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2: Crash in Culver City on the 405 southbound coming up on Venice Boulevard, blocking the left lane. Delays out of West LA getting away from Wilshire Boulevard. Also into the Cajon Pass, a stall 15 northbound past Kenwood. It's out of lanes now in the center divider, but overall delays are jammed getting away from the 210 freeway. It's tough in Irvine 5 northbound, slowing from Jeffrey Road. Delays ahead towards Harbor in Anaheim.
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My name is Raf. Hope you're enjoying your Thursday afternoon. Coming up, those tickets to Legoland California Resort before 5:30 for Brick or Treat. 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

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Of course, MyFam, the broadcast home. 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

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My name is Raph. And Ms. AMC herself, right, Nicole Kidman, is in a new movie with Sandra Bullock called Practical Magic 2, only in theaters now. Sandra Bullock and Nicole Kidman star as sisters, Sally and Jilly Owens, who come from a family of witches who have inherited a generational curse. Everyone they fall in love with dies. Check this out. This movie in theaters now, rated PG-13, may be inappropriate for children under 13. Practical Magic 2 starring Sandra Bullock and Nicole Kidman in theaters now. 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

I know you're looking for those Miley tickets. Hollywood Bowl, October 16th. 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All right, Battle of the Sexes, 8 o'clock hour. 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

Speaking of boy bands, Harry Styles was in a boy band once, and he's coming to the Rose Bowl in Pasadena for his Together Together tour extension, April 23rd and 24th. Kylie Minogue's going to be opening for him. It's going to be great. I'm sure that show's going to be a hot ticket item. It's my thing.

0: Mario Courtney Lopez here, keeping the music coming your way as Cordo quickly tells us about some of the new things hitting TV and streaming.
1: Crew Girl, it's on Netflix. A 16-year-old rower gets recruited for a chaotic all-boys crew at an elite prep school, and her heart ends up caught between two teammates. Ditto.
0: A little crew girl love triangle. By the way, you would have been so proud of Cordo. She had some big words that we were doing on the balancing act.
2: And I can't wait to watch just for that
0: she
2: now.
0: She said the radio guy should hear me right now.
1: No. I was...
0: There were some medical terms. I was like, wow.
1: Medical terms, okay. You guys.
0: Proud of her, you guys.
2: Yeah, but to be fair, she watched Grey's Anatomy for like 2 decades.
1: That doesn't matter. That doesn't matter. Also, a killer story. It's coming on HBO. It's a docuseries digging into the Dana Chandler case, a 2-decade murder saga with 3 trials and no forensic evidence focused on family conflict and confirmation bias.
0: Ooh, I like that it's vague, but I'm going to keep this.
1: And The Perfect Line. That's on Netflix, too. A new drama series, Foreign Language, about deception and the fallout when a carefully built lie finally collapsed. Don't they all?
0: Yeah, they do.
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0: Hi, Charles Mario, Courtney Lopez. Music rolls on right after my wife tries to make us think with a random question. What do you got, honey?
1: All right, if someone offered you $50 million to call someone right now and they don't answer, you get the money. Who are you calling? I know.
0: This is easy because I know we'll both have the same answer. And I called her this morning, and guess what? She didn't answer. My sister.
1: Mm-hmm.
0: Oh, this is the easiest $50 million I'll ever make in my life.
1: Mm-hmm.
0: My sister, and I mean never, answers her phone. Mind you, she's got four kids, and she's also running a business.
2: She's busy.
0: So she's legit busy. But come on, Marisa.
1: No, I will not call her for an emergency.
0: Oh, no. Don't expect. If you get locked up, she's not being on the run.
1: We're done.
0: You're done.

0: Girl Courtney Lopez here, dusting off the time machine for a quick little musical trip into the past with our throwback soundtrack. Going back 14 years to this week in 2012 when I could be seen making a cameo as myself in Step Up Revolution. Wait, I've done so many cameos as myself, I forgot what Step Up Revolution
1: is.
2: I think you were playing yourself.
0: It just came back to me. It's a dance movie.
2: Yes, but different than Honey 2, which you also appeared in.
0: Correct, but in that same vein.
2: Yes.
0: Well, musically, the band Fawn found themselves in the top five singing about how some nights you're one person, some nights you're someone else. Well,

0: love that song. I remember Gia liked it too.
1: Yeah.
0: She would always sing. And another one she would sing was Maroon 5, who snagged a hit with this one, all about a relationship that's clearly bad but still winning.

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few more songs, gonna fire up Zoom so we can chat with today's guest, American Ninja Warrior host Matt Iceman. You're on Mark Courtney Lopez and talk Ninja Warrior and get the scoop on his new show, Front Office Sports, tonight. And he joins us next. You're on, right?

0: Mario Lopez, catching up with American Ninja Warrior host Matt Iceman this hour. New show is Front Office Sports tonight. And Matt, since we're in college football season right now, what are your thoughts on the NIL transfer portal? The Lane Kiffin thing is fascinating at LSU. So I think I'm in the minority, but so these, correct me if I'm wrong. Certain kids tried out for the Bengals, right? A professional team.
1: They didn't make
0: the team, correct? They didn't play one down, correct?
1: They never made it to, right. Okay. They haven't made it to preseason or regular season.
0: Yeah. Got it. They never made one down. And they want to go back now and play in college. See, I have no problem with that. I don't know why it's... Had they played one down, Matt, one down, that's different. Then you're a professional.
1: I mean, we're seeing that with the NBA. Guys who did play in the pros are going back in college. But with pro football...
0: Exactly. So am I in the minority? Or how am
1: I agree with you. I'm actually in favor of the players, but I don't think everyone's getting the full story because the reason they went to the pros is the NCAA said they were initiating a new rule that said you have 5 years, five seasons of eligibility to complete once you start in college.
0: Got it.
1: But they didn't apply it for this class that would have been seniors this year.
0: Ah.
1: So the NCAA told them, you can't play college. So what did they do? They said, our only option is to go to the pros. Then a court case overturned it. Their eligibility was restored. And these players said, listen, we'll walk away from the pro sports. We want to go back to college.
0: Yeah.
1: And we want to play. So when I look at it that way, honestly, I think all the issues that the NCAA is having is by their own hand.
0: Yeah, no, the whole thing is fascinating. All right, Matt, hang tight. More with Matt Iceman coming up. But first, more music.

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2: American Ninja Warriors, Matt Iceman hanging out on Zoom. Mario Lopez here talking about his new show, Front Office Sports, tonight. And of course, the NFL is kicking off this week. Two questions. What do you think about my Chargers, honestly, how they're going to fare this year, and who ends up in the Super Bowl?
3: So, first of all, I have to say, in full disclosure, I'm a Broncos fan, so I am predisposed to hate your Chargers.
2: Are you from Denver?
3: Yeah, I am. So,
2: okay, fair enough.
3: Having said that, though, I love Justin Herbert, and I love Harbaugh, and yeah. I really love Mike McDaniel so as the offensive coordinator.
2: Yes.
3: I think they're going to be a special team, and I think they're going to be a problem. I think the AFC West is loaded. I think the Broncos are going to be good. Last year, we had some luck. I think the Raiders, I don't know. Maybe they're going to be serviceable. And the Chiefs, you just can't count out Mahomes. So, look, I think the Chargers are going to be great. As for who gets there, I have no idea this year. I really feel like there's so many variables in there that I like the Chargers as kind of a dark horse team. Could the Chiefs come back? I think they're a little old. I don't think the Patriots are going to get back there. I like the Broncos. On the NFC, the Rams look loaded. And I know if you're a Chargers fan, it's got to kill you that the team that shares your stadium is one. I think they're the team.
2: If Aaron Donald and
3: Miles Garrett. Yeah, right. I know. But, you know, it still hurts when it's like it's their house. Whose house? Rams' house.
2: And, of course, American Ninja Warrior. I know y'all wrapped up about a week ago. Are you going to keep it going, though, with my buddy Akbar in Zuri?
3: We're going to keep going until the wheels come off in 2028. In the LA Olympics, Ninja's going to be a part of it as in the modern pentathlon.
2: It's replacing
3: the equestrian. So we're going to have ninja-type obstacles in the Olympics. And so we certainly want to keep going till then. I think there's a good chance. It's crazy, Mario, seeing how kids are growing up now, not as, you know, football players or gymnasts or something. They're growing up as ninja warriors, and they're so good.
2: I know. It's unbelievable. I see them. It's really impressive.
3: Well, I've got hopes for my kid. My he's 8 months old, but I'm hoping he has better balance than his old man does.
2: I'm sure he's going to be all right. Everyone, listen, check out.

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You're on Mario Courtney Lopez. 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

0: So close to the end of the night for us, Mario Lopez. You got to squeeze in one last thing. We'd love to squeeze in a request or two before we get out of here.
1: Got something you want to hear? 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

0: 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Back to the music right after a quick digital pit stop and on Mario.com. So Cordo can tell us what's trending out.
1: Alex Warren hilariously reacts after taking a tumble during a concert. Check that out. Kind of painful.
0: Ooh, okay.
1: Sarah Bareilles sharing how a teen heartbreak inspired one of her biggest hits.
0: I've always liked her last name, Bareilles. It's just a cool
1: it's
0: way.
1: It's a cool name.
0: It's a cool name. Cool,
2: it's
0: cool
2: also spelled in a cool way.
0: Yeah.
1: And she makes great music. Justin Bieber revealing his go-to karaoke song.
0: Oh, interesting.
2: It's one of his songs.

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2: What's going on, Chrissy? How are you today?
3: I'm good. How are you?
2: All right, we're doing all right. So, are we talking about pants or parents on the ground? What do you got?
3: It was my dress that went up.
2: That's not even in the mix here. Your dress went up? That wasn't even the mix. We had pants falling down or parents falling down, and your dress went up?
3: And then there was the other one where I split my pants. A fight broke out in a bar that I was at, and I fell off, and I split my pants.
2: Oh, you split your pants, and they came off. Did you fall down?
3: I fell off the bar stool.
2: Yeah, that's a fall down moment. And were you a parent at that point?
3: No.
2: All right, so you're an official pants on the ground.
3: Yeah.
2: All right, okay. How embarrassed were you with the split pants? Did you, like, back out of the bar or something?
3: I just walked out casually, like nothing happened, but I know my face was red.
2: Yeah. Oh, there's nothing worse than having to leave someplace because there's something wrong with your pants. Yes. It's split in the back or something else happened.
4: Right.
2: You're trying to back out or you do the old, like, back in the day, if something happened to our pants, we'd wrap that shirt around our waist or something like that.
4: Oh, yeah.
2: Yeah.
3: I don't think we do that anymore, wrapping a shirt around our waist.
2: You do if you split your pants.
4: Sometimes I'm not sure when things happen in here, so I will, like, if you guys see me backing out or, like, pretending I'm talking to
2: you're
4: you.
2: You're not sure if you have to check.
4: Yeah.
2: Because, and that's, don't think anything horrible. She just might have wet her pants.
4: Yeah. Oh, yeah. That's what I was thinking. Yeah.
2: I didn't. Yeah.
4: Yeah.
5: It's good to, you know, clarify.
4: Yeah. Yeah. Yeah.
2: I didn't want to put you in a bad spot.
4: Thank
2: you. Know what I mean?
4: Yeah. Just
2: she wets her pants a lot.
4: Sometimes.
2: A lot.
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0: 104.3 MyFam. It's Valentine the morning. Good morning, Jill.
1: Hey, good morning, guys.
0: How you feeling? Still a little off?
1: Still a little off.
0: Thanks for coming in.
1: Oh, my gosh. Yes.
0: No, but I mean, if you're sick, you're sick, babe. Please remember that.
1: Yes, thank you.
0: Okay.
1: Yeah, I'm not contagious.
0: No, I didn't mean it like that.
1: No, I know.
2: I was a little bit concerned about
0: that. Were you really?
2: So that's good.
0: Yeah. Well, you just rubbed your nose. I'm concerned about you.
2: Yeah, she's been, you know, itching her ears and her neck all week, turning red. I don't know what that is.
0: All right. Says the guy who came in and told us he had COVID one time.
2: After the fact.
0: Like a day after.
2: After is after.
0: You're like, nah, you're good to come to work after like a day, man.
2: No, after is an important detail there.
0: Mm-hmm. So, sorry you're not feeling well. Weekend's upon us. Maybe get some rest this weekend.
1: I'm going to try.
0: What do you got planned?
1: Well, John and I have an event tomorrow.
0: Oh, we're going abroad. That's right. The drinking thing. Yeah.
1: Yes. So we'll be at Idle Hour tomorrow. And then other than that, I don't have anything. I was supposed to go see One Republic Saturday night, but I canceled on that just because I haven't been feeling well.
0: Oh, shibaloot.
1: So, yeah.
0: Who offered you those tickets?
1: John Peek.
0: That's interesting.
3: You were Peek's peeps?
1: Yep.
3: You're in the Peek box.
1: Yeah. Yeah.
0: Did you get offered any One Republic
3: not
0: tickets?
3: Not a single word.
0: No.
3: No, nothing. Zero.
0: I didn't even know they're coming to town.
3: He didn't invite you. No. Wait, for real.
0: Right hand to God did not invite me. Right hand to God.
3: Yikes.
0: Right hand to God.
1: Well, there's two tickets up for grabs now.
0: I don't want them. That's sloppy tickets. I don't want those. John, how you doing, man?
2: I'm doing good.
0: Yeah, what are you doing this weekend besides this Idlewild thing?
2: Well, I also got invited into Peek's Peeps, but I can't go because I'm already going to a show that day.
0: What's the show you're going to?
2: I'm going to see Cascade.
0: Cascade.
2: Yeah.
0: What are they?
2: He is an EDM DJ.
0: Well, you don't know their gender, do you? They recently decided to be they.
2: I'm pretty sure I know his gender.
0: Oh, it's a Huntington Beach guy, John.
2: No. He's like one of the OGs. He's been in the game forever. Actually, John Peek loves Cascade. Used to live next to him back in college or something like that.
1: Really?
2: Yeah.
1: Oh, I didn't know that.
2: Mm-hmm. Peek, a secret EDM guy, by the way.
0: Is that so?
2: Oh. Yeah.
0: Is he a secret EDM guy, or has he found stuff that you like, so he likes it too?
3: He researched Cascade.
2: Are you being groomed? No. He sent me some stuff, and he likes some of the OGs.
0: I bet he did send you some stuff.
2: Listen, just because you're not Peek's Peeps.
0: I'm not. I am not Peek's Peep.
3: No. I mean, oh, God, we shouldn't harp on this, but... It genuinely hurts my feelings that Val and I get completely skipped.
2: I wonder
3: he goes right to you two.
1: Yeah, right.
3: What? We're not bad guys.
0: We're not bad guys. We work our butts off for this company. I've been here since 1993. You know, I'm a hard worker.
2: But you guys be talking a lot of smack on Peek. You know what I mean?
0: Yeah.
2: And then you're surprised when you don't get invited to One Republic. Yeah. I don't know.
0: We're entertaining. It's all in name entertainment, you know?
3: Jokes, man.
0: Just jokes. 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That's what we're doing. 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Maybe I'll need to be a bit funnier.
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1: 104.3 My FM. It is Valentine the morning. Hey, Karen.
2: Hey, Val.
1: Hey, Karen. Brian said that you'd be an interesting call for us. I guess, I don't know if you're talking to Tasha or who you're talking to earlier, or maybe Allie, but I heard that you're a big gambler and you got some big money coming your way.
2: I got a good amount from the Patriots, even though they lost.
1: Oh, you made some money off the Pats game?
2: Yes.
1: What was your wager? What'd you bet?
2: So it's $10 squares and you get numbers. So I had 3 for Seattle and 0 for the Patriots.
1: Okay.
2: So I won the third quarter and I won the final score.
1: Oh, so you did the squares. You know, it wasn't necessarily betting. It's just you get random numbers in those squares. Okay. Usually that's like stuff people do at the end of the year or something, but wow, you're like first game out making cash, dude.
2: Oh, girl, we were doing it for preseason.
1: You were doing it for preseason?
2: Hell yeah.
1: God, you might have an issue.
2: Maybe.
1: Listen, I'm going to make a freaking guess here, Kara.
2: Yeah.
1: Are you living in Boston?
2: I'm right outside, 20 minutes.
1: You a Revere girl?
2: Oh, a little outside Revere.
1: All right, where are you from?
2: It's called Methuen.
1: Oh, you're from Methuen. Okay.
2: Yep.
1: Yeah, and if you're not from the area, people always go, is it Methuen or something? They mess that stuff up all the time, dude.
3: Oh, and how do you say it?
1: Methuen.
3: Methuen.
2: Methuen. And if you spell it, it's M-E-T-H-U-E-N.
1: Yeah.
3: Oh, yeah.
2: So yeah.
1: You know what they say about the girls from Methuen, though.
2: What do they say?
1: Oh, you know. Come on, Karen.
2: I mean... there once was a girl from Methuen. No.
1: Yeah, there sure was.
4: Keep going.
1: Well, they used to say it about like girls from Lynn too, you know?
2: Oh,
1: Lynn had a whole thing.
2: Lynn, the city of sin.
1: You'll never come out back the way you went in.
3: I have never met anyone in my life who said that, but Valentine.
4: Yeah,
3: I thought Val made it up.
4: Yeah.
2: Oh, no, that's East Coast thing.
3: Wow.
1: Yeah, we know our stuff, dude.
3: Okay.
1: We know our stuff.
2: I listen to you every day. My roommate tells me, why are you listening to a California station?
1: Right.
2: I'm like, because I listened for a week and I got addicted. You guys are the best.
1: Oh, I love that.
3: Oh, thank
1: I love
3: you.
2: Ryan, all of you. Oh. Jill, all of you.
1: Thanks, Karen.
3: Well, thank you. Thanks so much. Yeah.
1: This is super bad news for the folks at Kiss 108 in Boston. Super bad for them.
2: I know.
1: No. I love
2: you. What are you going to do?
1: What are you going to do? Nah, you can listen to them a little
2: bit.
1: You know
2: what would make this day better?
1: What's that?
2: If you put me on the Christmas card list so I could rub it in my roommate's face.
1: Yeah. You're such a Boston girl. Such a Boston girl. Oh, my God. I'm going to put you on the Christmas card list. You got it.
2: All right. Thank you so much.
1: Freaking awesome. And the freaking Pats, right? But hey, listen.
2: It's wicked awesome.
1: It is wicked awesome. But go Sox, right? We got something here.
2: Go Sox. That's right.
1: All right.
2: We're going to eat some chowder.
1: Ah, babe, the chowder's going to be rocking. Get to get Kelly's roast beef up in Revere, you and I.
2: Yeah, in Revere Beach. Don't get caught in Revere Beach with no clothes.
1: All right, hang on. We'll get your address. Take care.
2: All right, thank you, Val.
1: All right, babe, hang on. Dear God. I really
5: cool.
1: had to.
5: I feel like I was at a zoo right there, just watching two species.
4: A zoo?
3: Oh, my God.
1: A zoo? How rude is that Karen and I are behind the bars?
5: What's wrong with the zoo?
1: Maybe you're
5: the
1: one in the cage, bro.
5: I don't think so.
1: Maybe we came to see you. No, I had to dig deep to my Boston days there, you know?
4: You crushed it.
1: Thank you. You're so excited with the Lynn reference now.
3: I really thought you made it up.
1: Yeah. Well, I've changed it over the years, too. I mean, the saying is, Lynn, a town of sin, you'll never come out the way you went in. But I also dated a girl named Lynn.
3: Oh, yep.
4: You'll never come out the way you went in.
3: Ooh. You have to take some antibiotics.
4: This is like a zoo.
1: What did you say? What did you say, Jill?
3: You had to take some antibiotics?
1: No, I didn't. And how do you even know that?
3: Everyone knows that.
1: I don't know what you're talking about.
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0: 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It is Valentine the morning. Haley.
1: Hi, good morning.
0: Hey, Haley, how you doing?
1: Good.
0: To what do we owe the pleasure of your phone call this morning, Haley?
1: I wanted to know if your Boston reporter guy has any intel on 2027 dates for Stray Kids American Tour.
0: Okay, so obviously you're talking about how I was really smart with the Harry Styles thing, and I announced on the air that he'd be doing a mini residency, a couple shows at least, here in Los Angeles prior to him saying that.
2: Days ago, I called it,
0: and people are like, well, maybe it's new music. Ooh, who knows what Harry's doing? I go, no, I've talked to my guy. He feels bad about not having done shows on the West Coast and did that whole New York residency thing. So I said, that's what it is. And then the next day, we find out that Harry Styles, yes, is coming to Los Angeles. So you're wondering about the Stray Kids tour.
1: Yeah, you got a guy. I need a guy.
0: You need a guy. I got a guy. You need a guy.
3: Val's your guy.
2: This should be a recurring segment where we get info. I guess you don't want to abuse the guy.
0: Yeah, no, I don't want to.
3: But he seems to come to you with info, so.
0: All right, let me just, I can text him and say, what do you know about the Run It World Tour?
1: Yes.
0: Okay. You're a big Stray Kids fan?
1: Big fan. My daughter and I have seen them like in a couple different countries, and she started college, so now I'm like, oh, I can't just pull you out to go to Texas for the weekend. We got to plan it around our school schedule, and it's making me nervous that the dates might not align.
0: Gotcha. All right, I just reached out. You know, he's not, K-pop isn't necessarily his wheelhouse, but maybe I'll get an answer from him. You know, I can't guarantee anything, but I will definitely ask him for you.
2: Can I ask about the Yeah Yeah Yeahs? Are they going to do anything?
0: Dude, I can't keep going to this guy.
4: Any news on, like, when Beyonce is going to drop Act 3?
0: Oh, can you imagine?
3: Yeah, that's that was right.
2: Info? Forget it.
0: Guys.
2: Done.
0: You're going to get one a week. One a week, okay?
1: Let's do Stray Kids first.
0: Stray Kids, right. Stray Kids on deck. I've asked him about that. I'll wait till he texts me back, then I'll let you know. Stray Kids on deck. Mm-hmm. Then next week, he asks about Beyonce. But I've had this guy as a friend for years. And he tells me stuff in confidence.
3: And then you bring it to the airwaves. That's how it works.
0: Right. But I don't want to get in trouble. Because if I start doing too much, people are going to figure out who it is. This is a Boston sports reporter. There's not 4,000 Boston sports reporters that cross over into the entertainment world.
3: Got it.
0: You know? Haley, how's everything else going? Your daughter's at what school again?
1: Texas A&M.
0: Yeah, she's an Aggie, huh?
1: Yeah. She's an Aggie far, far away.
0: Yeah. I get a horned frog.
1: Yeah, I know. I feel you. I hear we started listening when she was in kindergarten. So it was like super hard. And we got in the car and drove out on a Friday morning. I was like, this is our last time listening to Valentine in the morning together on the way to school.
0: She can still listen, though, you know?
1: Yeah, but we're not together in the car. You know what I mean?
0: Yeah, that's shared experience. I get that. Oh, you're very sweet.
1: Yeah, it was so special. But we've been huge fans of the show, and we've been huge fans of Stray Kids for a while.
0: Oh, I got dots. I got dots. Hold on. I got dots on the text. Okay. Okay, here's what he wrote. He wrote, let me check. Somebody at work actually asked me about this just the other day. That's so random.
1: I'm telling you, it's not random.
0: I'm telling you what he wrote?
1: I mean, it's just like, they're explosive.
0: Yeah.
1: They're everywhere, I feel like. They had like the number one album in the country a few weeks ago. I just like, it's bigger and bigger and bigger, and it's getting harder and harder and harder for me to get tickets and PTO.
0: Yeah. Okay. Well, if I find out anything today or whatever, we'll let you know right away, okay?
1: Oh, cool. Love you guys so much.
0: Love you too, Haley. You take care.
1: All right. Have a good one.
0: Okay. Bye-bye. 866-544-MYFM. No more questions for the Boston friend of mine that has his intel. I cannot abuse this relationship.
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2: Greetings, loved ones. Let's take a journey.

0: I got you on speaker. Kamuchi, I got my son right here at TCU in Texas. He joined a fraternity himself. Kamuchi's now going to quiz him. Here we go.
1: Ooh, I know you're just barely getting into this, but where are we at on the Greek alphabet?
2: I'm decently, that's like our next like quiz this week is the Greek alphabet. So we're close. We're close. We're almost there.
1: We got to give him some time.
0: Give him some time. I got it. I can do it.
1: Okay.
0: Alpha.
1: Okay.
0: Beta.
1: Uh-huh.
0: Chai.
1: No.
0: Oh.
1: Chai.
0: Chai. Tea, latte.
1: That's a drink at Starbucks.
3: Sigma Chai.
2: Sigma Chai.
0: Sigma Chai. Who's that? Who's that?
3: That's Seb.
0: Seb, what up, brother?
4: Dude.
3: What's up?
0: Seb, you just get on the radio, bro.
3: That's crazy.
0: Yeah, I'll send it to your mom. Your first moment on the radio.
3: Oh, God.
0: What are you guys doing? Hanging out in the dorm room?
3: Yeah, I just got done with, like, clean up from our date night last night, and then I had class this morning.
0: How was date night last night?
3: It was good. The white trash wedding was a blast.
5: Oh, that's not appropriate, sir.
0: That's fine.
5: Excuse me?
1: How things have changed.
0: What's that?
3: Out of all people, Brian's the one talking right now.
1: He's so right.
0: The stuff that you have done over the years, Brian, none of that is actually allowed.
5: I went to a pimps and hoes party with your dad once. So there.
0: Okay. We did have a pimps and hoes party one time. But Brian and I, we did leave when we found out what was going on.
5: We did.
0: So there's that.
6: We were not involved.
5: We were a few hours.
0: And I started doing the music. So I got out of the whole area and went behind like the little DJ booth and just started doing the music for the pimps and hoes party. And by the way, that was our boss.
5: Yeah, we had to.
0: That was Andrew Jeffries back in the day who had the pimps and hoes
6: party. And I believe it was CEOs and hoes. So the men were winning. The ladies were not.
0: I don't think it was CEOs. I think it was pimps and hoes.
5: Wait, were you there, Jill?
6: No, I declined.
5: Were you dressed up?
6: Jill
0: was there dressed up. We didn't recognize her. How about that? Your godmother was there.
3: Wow.
6: I was not.
0: Good God, dude. Well, we're very happy that you got a FaceTime with us last night. That was very impressive. We wondered when that was going to happen.
3: Yeah, I don't know.
0: Here comes the excuses.
3: Like finally free to do it.
0: Yeah.
3: I don't know.
0: No, listen, I think it's cool that you're doing well, everything's going well, because obviously if you're not calling us, that means you got stuff going on, you're doing all right. But you're coming home in October, right?
3: Yeah.
0: Gotcha, all right. Mom will be out of town, but... Dude, I don't know. Maybe we throw a pimps and hoes party or something.
3: Maybe. That might be the play.
0: No, I don't think that's the play. That's not the play. All right. Well, listen, I love you. I got to get back to work.
3: Love you, too.
0: All right. Love you, Seb.
3: Love you, guys.
0: Oh, everybody got to love you.
6: Bye, Seb.
0: Not bad, dude. Not bad. All right. I'll talk to you guys later.
3: All right. Sounds good.
0: All right. Bye-bye.
3: Bye.
1: He's drinking at that party.
0: Dude,
5: stop it.
0: He's drinking right now.
5: No, he is not.
0: I don't know. Him and Seb seem like they're having a good time.
5: They seem like great kids.
0: They are great kids. Seb's a good guy. My son's a good guy. But I don't know. Trash parties? What is that?
5: We encourage this behavior too. I shouldn't have said what I said.
0: Yeah. You outed me.
5: I'm sorry.
0: And I didn't know what that party was when we went. You know? You were there?
6: I was not there. Also, it was in the invite.
5: Oh, well.
0: Oh. So you looked at your invite, huh?
5: Jill always has the receipts, you know?
6: I do. Always. Watch out.
1: Gulp.
0: John Kamuchi got that morning traffic.
1: All right, I'm looking at a crash in Anaheim Hills. If you're on the 91 freeway westbound, right after Coal Canyon Road, you'll see the right lane is currently blocked. This is the most serious thing I'm looking at right now. About 15 minutes of delays, some stop-and-go traffic from 6th Street. And then we do have a crash in South L.A. that does seem to be getting cleared as we speak right here on the 110 freeway northbound approaching Vernon. It looks like this is literally clearing as we speak, so there is some stop-and-go traffic from Gage Avenue, but it shouldn't be there too much longer. I'm John Kamuchi. That's your traffic on Valentine in the Morning.
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0: 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It is 104.3 MyFM. It's Valentine in the morning. John, you do have a new music Friday coming up, right?
1: Yes, I do.
0: Gotcha. Any good stuff?
1: I would say they're all good things.
0: Really?
1: We got a big name. We got some new music from John Legend.
0: Oh, wow.
1: And the other two are just
0: John
1: like,
0: Legend. Wow.
1: I know, man. He's back.
0: What was the last big thing? I mean, to me, and this could be incredibly wrong, but I feel like All of Me just stands out as like his last banger to me. I know that can't be it.
1: Mm.
0: You know how long ago All of Me was?
2: Yeah.
1: Yeah.
0: It was 30 years
1: Conversations
0: ago.
1: Conversations in the Dark.
0: Yeah. Yeah, yeah, yeah.
2: Oh, wow.
1: That one what
0: was it
1: had some radio play.
0: In the car?
1: Conversations in the Dark.
0: In the Dark. Yeah, yeah.
1: He had a song called Surefire that was kind of big.
0: Yeah.
1: But like not like All of Me.
0: Yeah, All of Me was such a banger and people just used it so much in their socials and stuff. You can't beat that thing. He's like, I had other songs, man. John Legend, listen right now. What are you guys doing? I had other hits.
1: Well, that's kind of why he wanted to do this album. Is he wants to keep touring, and he said he doesn't want to just go around playing the hits. Like, he wants to have some new stuff to showcase, too. So
0: it's like him and Babyface got to get out and have some fun.
1: I guess so, yeah.
2: Babyface.
0: His wife.
2: Oh.
0: Don't people say she's a cute little baby face?
2: She does.
0: Yeah.
2: Yeah.
0: She's a beautiful woman. You've heard that before, haven't you?
3: I haven't heard. She needs to hit the road with Babyface.
0: Well,
3: before.
0: That particular phrase you might not have heard before.
3: I have not heard that.
0: You know?
2: Well, I thought you meant like the actual Babyface.
3: Yeah.
0: Babyface still doing stuff?
2: Yes.
0: Really?
2: Oh, yeah. Mm-hmm.
0: Wow. Is L.A. Reid still around or is he alive? Remember L.A. Reid and Babyface back in the day were two prolifics in Hollywood when it came to music and stuff. You guys are probably looking that up because you don't know who L.A. Reid is.
2: I know L.A. Reid because of Pink. I remember
0: you do?
2: Pink.
0: Okay, yeah, yeah, yeah.
2: Talking about him a lot.
0: Gotcha. Okay.
2: He's still with us.
0: Still doing stuff.
2: Mm-hmm.
0: Look at that. All right. So we'll do a first sip coming up next, and obviously with this being the anniversary of 9/11, 25 years, I did kind of an introspective little thing, and this will be part of First Sip. Us Weekly was asking a bunch of folks who were on the air that day what they were going through. I'm no different than anybody else. I just have a different job, but there's so many people that are going through so many things. We all have our own story to tell from that day, if you were around on that day, 25 years ago, and of age where you have the memories and stuff like that. So I don't feel I'm unique in that. But we'll be talking about that first sip coming up. And John has New Music Friday in the way.
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0: You're trying to make me feel good there?
2: Was.
0: Oh, that's sweet of you.
2: I'm sorry.
0: I looked down and I was like, oh my gosh, I need my readers. And Joe goes, I have 24-hour readers on. And I go, really? It's like, no.
2: Just my glasses.
0: Just your glasses. Mm-hmm. Well, mine are split like that, but it doesn't work very well for me. I just can't do it.
2: Oh, okay, yeah.
0: You know? So yeah. I just take them off and just read that way. Weather today, very warm, but less humid. Highs in the mid to upper 90s. Upper 70s near the beaches for the weekend. Sunny, a little cooler. Highs in the 80s, mid 70s by the beaches. 75 West Covina, 73 in Fountain Valley. Jill's got the entertainment headlines coming up.
2: A movie is in development about a show, but it's not a reboot. I'll explain coming up at 6:50.
0: So today's first sip, in deference to 9/11, it's been 25 years, and it's hard to imagine that. And one of the things about 9/11 that I feel is everybody has a story. Everybody in some respects around the world has a story. Some of those stories are much more passionate, much more affected by what the story is inherently. But we all do. If we were here then... and of age, we remember where we were when we heard the news, when we saw the pictures. I think everybody honestly has that story. So mine is nothing unique within that, honestly. But I feel like it's important to, for younger generations. John, how old were you?
1: I was maybe 8.
0: 8 years old, okay.
1: Yeah, 8 or 9.
0: I think it's important for younger generations because there'll be a time when I'm not here, when you're not here, to pass this torch, so to speak, of remembrance. So it's not just a byline in a history book. And that is a struggle for every generation when something big comes up, when some... watermark moment of your lifetime comes up, it's hard to pass that down where it doesn't just become paragraphs within a memory book. But for something like this, or paragraphs in a history book, rather, for something like this, I think we all should remember. And I feel like we all answer that question of where we were at 9/11 with such vivid recollections, and I'm not different. So my wife was on a plane out of Los Angeles about to take off shortly after Flight 175 struck the South Tower. I was panicked. I called her right away, relieved they had not become airborne. We had no idea what was happening or what was coming. Leilani watched all the law enforcement officers and first responders get up and just get off the plane. And I remember telling her specifically, get up, walk off. I don't care what they tell you. I don't care if they scream at you. Just get off of that plane. I, back then, was hosting afternoons at Kiss FM here in LA. And I was called in early that morning. Rick Dees was hosting the morning show. And he had turned it into, obviously, wall-to-wall coverage. Sometime during that 10 o'clock hour, Rick handed the show over to me. And I continued that coverage as best I could. And I cannot tell you how many days and how many weeks went by until we tried, quote-unquote, normal programming. There was no normality anymore. And the shock that we all felt, honestly, was palpable. And we all cried on the air. And callers were worried about friends and family in New York. Nobody could believe what we were watching, and none of us knew what was coming next. And New York and LA give each other plenty of back and forth flack all the time over sports, over lifestyle, over culture, right? We have that fun back and forth. But we really are connected in a very special way, because I think so many of us have lived in one place and moved to another, or we've worked there or have family there, or we share those strong East Coast, West Coast ties. And that morning, and I think the days to follow, the distance to Manhattan, to Washington, D.C., to Shanksville, PA, from anywhere, it felt a lot shorter. They were all close to home, so to speak, for many of us. And what also stays with me is the humanity that was on display that day and in the weeks and months that followed. And I am not unique in that recollection. Many people will talk about that today. And I've learned, I think, both in my own life and watching moments that are national consciousness, that events of such enormous consequence can suddenly strip away so much of the noise around us. And I've felt this in my personal life, too. It's almost like you're wearing horse blinders, the blinders they put the horses, you know, on their little face there and stuff. And your field of vision narrows and you become completely focused on what actually matters, which is each other. So when I started this first sip, I started by saying we all remember where we were that morning. But another moment I remember just as clearly and so vividly, when I learned that two young men I went to St. Bernard High School with, James Greenleaf Jr. and Eric Evans, died in the towers that day. And so many times over the years, I've opened up my St. Bernard's High School yearbook, the good old Saints yearbook, and I showed their pictures to my son. And I look at it like a small moment, but an important one, because two young men I went to school with, two young men I didn't want him or myself to forget. So James and Eric are just part of that heartbreakingly long list of people who were loved, who were lost, and who we promised never to forget. And 25 years later, hopefully we haven't. And that's the importance of talking about it from just my little point of view, my little corner of the world, that you don't forget these moments, because we all know exactly where we were. We all have the story, right? And I'm not unique. But these people, they were. So that's why I like to say these names on the air and, you know, remember every year. All right, 6:43. It is Valentine in the morning. This is 104.3 MyFM. And of course, if anybody wants to shout out a first responder or somebody like that in your life that you think is making a difference like this every day, feel free. We'll just work it in throughout the entire show, obviously. You know, it's fascinating, too, that we do forget other things about 9/11 that are important. And I had read a stat recently that of all the folks that tragically passed away at 9/11, we've actually lost more now due to 9/11 related illnesses. And that's not talked about. You know, the carcinogens that were in the air that day from the buildings collapsing, the first responders that did survive, but then passed later because they're inhaling that toxic stuff, trying to save so many lives. And there's so many stories that are out there if we just look. And I know it's not something you do on a regular basis, but it is important if we want to pass on the stories. The phone calls from Flight 93 are not the only calls out there. There are plenty of phone calls to moms and dads from the South Tower, North Tower, and there's plenty of people that reached out and left these messages. And when you go to the 9/11 memorial, some of that stuff is memorialized there, you know?
2: Yeah.
0: It's pretty powerful. Usually I say, count us up and we drink our coffee.
2: Yeah, we can skip that.
0: No. Oh. I have to.
2: Okay.
0: It's okay. Count us up, Jill.
2: 1, 2, 3.
0: Here's to not forgetting, and here's to making a difference in each other's lives. Coming up next, this guy has got a new Music Friday. New music from John Legend that I'm actually very excited about, too. 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

0: 6:48, it is 104.3 MyFam. 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
1: Oh.
0: That is so cool.
1: My mom does, yes.
0: Does she?
1: She sure does.
0: That's like her alert to tune in for.
1: That's right. Good morning, Mom.
0: But we can track that stuff. Not you personally, but you see like ding, ding, somebody tuned in. Ding, ding, somebody tuned in, I guess. And if you do that, you're like... You're giving flowers to Mr. John Kimmuchi over here.
1: Heck yeah.
0: 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Make us the number one preset, because that gives flowers to all of us within the company. Kudos. Sorry, I'm speaking very hip right now.
1: Heck yeah, dude.
2: You know. Don't apologize. You are hip.
0: Yeah. Dude, I mean, you're kind of the same as me, so, you know.
2: Totally.
0: Yeah. No, all right, I was like, just looking over at your face.
2: Nerd.
0: So, anyway, make us the number one preset in the iHeartRadio app, and you can listen to 104.3 MyFM wherever you go. John, take it away, buddy.
1: All right, let's put you on to some new music. First, we're going to start with this new one from John Legend. His new era starts today. It's called Daylight.

0: So this song was produced by Pharrell. And it's kind of fascinating. These two guys have known each other over 20 years, but they've never done a full, like, major project collab. So then they ran into each other, and they finally had the idea to do it. Pharrell wanted to build an album off of John Legend's voice. So they hopped in the studio this year at Pharrell's studio at the Louis Vuitton headquarters. And now this is the very first song of many to come.
1: Oh, wow.
0: And yeah, John Legend said he wants to tour this year. He wants to keep touring, but he doesn't just want it to be like a hits tour. He wants to always have some new stuff, too. So they're playing with this new sound, and this is a little taste of that.
1: All right. Do you guys hear the cicadas in the background? Take a listen. Here it is. Doesn't sound like crickets or cicadas to you?
0: The cymbal, maybe? Hear drums?
1: No, it's not the drums.
2: Wait.
1: Find it?
2: I hear it. It's just a continuous.
1: Yes. Like... Yes, right?
2: Yeah, what is that?
1: It's a cicada farm. they taped this at a cicada farm. That's
2: wow.
1: What they did.
2: Oh, wow. Okay. Yeah.
0: I didn't know that. That's fascinating.
1: Yeah. Wow. Well, John, I'd like to add to your stuff.
0: No, I appreciate it.
1: It's like, am I the only one hearing this?
0: He's doing some real research there. I like it. So that's new from John Legend. It's called Daylight. So the next one is a new album from what has become one of my favorite bands this year, Almost Monday. They're a couple of surfers out of San Diego, and they just dropped their second album today. This is a song called Better Late Than Never.

0: So this is the last track on the album. It's called Better Late Than Never. And it's kind of about those moments that, like, you know you should take action, and then sometimes you just make the excuse for yourself because the timing doesn't feel right. Yeah. You know, maybe you don't lean in for the kiss, and you're like, no, like, it was the wrong place. And then you keep making these excuses for not pursuing the life you want. But as long as you do it at some point, it's better late than never. And these guys, they were friends in high school. They started this band, and they started playing at local surf shops in San Diego and have taken off this year.
1: Oh, that's cool.
0: They're actually from the same place that Alex Warren is from. And Alex Warren, also a surfer, and they see each other around town.
1: Oh,
0: isn't that crazy?
1: Fun.
0: Like, imagine just, like, running into, like, Alex Warren on the waves.
2: Alex Warren, like a big surfer, too. We didn't know that until he came in. He goes, I don't really talk about it that much, but he shared it in an interview with us.
0: Yeah.
2: Guy's like a raging surfer.
0: Mm-hmm. Well, these guys are, too, and they got the hair and everything, too. Like, they look like surfers. So their new album is out. It's called Thank God It's Almost Monday.
2: Who does this sound like, though? Just like a little bit, it sounds like... I'm not doing Cicada Bit again. That's not that. But,
0: is it a different bug?
2: Do you know who this is?
3: It sounds like Icona Pop, I Love It, to me.
2: Yeah. Oh. I think it is. Yeah, yeah.
3: I got this feeling.
2: Yeah. Do you hear it?
0: I can see that.
1: Okay, yeah.
2: Oh, someone's going to be writing a liner note.
0: So this next one here, I really think you're going to love too. It's this group called Tiny Habits. They're three friends who met at the Berklee College of Music in Boston.
2: Wow.
0: And they all had incredible voices. And so they started singing together, and they posted videos of them singing in dorm rooms and stairwells and took off. So then they created a group, and now they have an album out. This is one of their songs called Love Ruins Everything.

0: is this song.
1: I like it a lot.
2: Who is this?
0: They're called Tiny Habits.
2: Oh, okay.
0: Three friends who are vocalists, and they all harmonize together. I'm just like mesmerized by their vocals.
2: No, it's nice. They're incredible. It's different too. I like it. Good
0: so this
2: find.
0: Song, Love Ruins Everything. It's kind of about how the grass is always greener. Like when you're in a relationship, sometimes you're like, oh man, like I kind of just miss my freedom. And then like you sometimes ignore all your friends and then you're like, oh, that was all for nothing. Like the relationship ended. Why did I do that? But then when you're single, like you would give anything to be in love. And so no matter where you're at in that relationship, it seems like sometimes love ruins everything. You know, there's always that side to it. So if you like that classic type of feel to it, you know what I mean? A lot of harmonizing, a lot of real instrumentation. You got to check out this album. It's called Keepers from Tiny Habits.
3: Okay.
0: They rock. And so many other artists have used them as well. They come out on stage a lot when they're like special guests coming out for concerts and stuff. So they're the best. So
2: wow.
0: Tiny Habits album is called Keepers.
1: I like that.
0: All I'm right. John Camucci. That's your New Music Friday.
2: And there were students at Berklee?
0: Berklee College of Music, yeah.
2: All right. I thought they were just a bunch of little nuns.
0: I'm trying to figure out the nuns.
2: It'll get to you.
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2: Yeah, don't tell him.
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2: Later on today, he'll get that.
1: A hit Broadway show is coming to HBO. I'll tell you which one right after traffic.
2: Still nothing?
0: No.
2: Let us know when it hits you. Okay. Like in the middle of the show, like if you get that joke, just let us know at that moment.
0: Okay.
2: All right.
0: Okay.
6: Right here, right here, right here.
0: All right, let's take a look at Riverside here.

0: Valentine in the morning.
1: I have like an hour drive to work every day, and so you guys make me laugh every day.
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3: Thank you.
2: We love hearing that. We love hearing you say it live on the radio for John Peake, our boss, to hear as well. So thank you for that.
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0: 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It is Valentine in the morning. It's 7:07. It's Friday. Thank goodness for that, right? It is the 25th anniversary of 9/11. Keep that in mind throughout the day. And I say that, it's like, how could you not keep that in mind? This, you know, everywhere, every media outlet is covering this today and everything. And it's, you know, it's one of those things that you can't believe it's been 25 years, but it's important to talk about it, important to remember it, because there are many kids in the car right now, or just getting up, that weren't here. Mm-hmm. For them, it's history. And for a lot of our history teachers out there, it's a very surreal experience teaching something now that the kids weren't here for, but you were. You know, for many of them, you're teaching about World War II, Korean War, Vietnam War, you're talking about, you know, Declaration of Independence, you're talking about whatever. But now it's a very strange spot for a lot of the teachers out there who are, of course, here for 9/11 25 years ago, teaching students who weren't here for it. To make that connection is something that I'm sure they think long and hard about. So it's important to keep talking about it. Now, later on this hour, we do launch into our happy news. Anything in your life that is making you smile today, share it. You got a first responder in your life you want to shout out to, of course, put that in there as well. But what's making you smile? Jill, if I put the pressure on you, what is your happy news?
1: Oh, for the first time ever, my husband Jeff took a Pilates class with me.
2: Whoa!
1: I'm very much into Pilates.
3: How did he do?
1: It's especially good for MS. You know, you want to keep your body moving and everything. And so we took a class together. He did really well.
0: He's flexible.
1: He's flexible, but also he's a very strong core. Like, yeah. Where my core is not strong, and I'm shaking every time.
3: That would wreck me.
1: But, like, he was, like, going and doing it. But it was fun just to do something together like that.
0: Yeah, I tried Pilates one time, and it's hard.
1: It's tough.
0: Yeah.
1: It's tough.
0: We've got one of those machines at our house.
3: The reformers?
0: Yeah. I am not reformed. I am not reformed. That thing sits there and just looks at me when I walk past it. I'm like, oh. It's a room I don't go into.
1: Yeah.
0: Like, every house usually has a room you try and avoid.
3: Is the Peloton in there, too?
0: Mm-hmm.
3: Sorry. I'm saying too much.
0: Leave Jess King out of this. It is a battle of the sexes. Reps in the men. His name is Oscar. He lives in Lakewood. He's retired. He enjoys doing amateur radio. Oscar, what's up, buddy?
4: Hey, how you doing? Valentine, good morning to everybody.
0: Good morning, man. Is that like ham radio? Is that what you're doing?
4: Yes, I do ham radio, and, you know, just been doing that for about 15 years, and I started, actually, when I was, like, about 18 or 19 years old, my uncle introduced to me, it was CB radio, and then later on, I got my license.
0: Got it. Nice. What's your call sign? Give yourself a shout, buddy.
4: Okay, Whiskey 6, Papa, November, Quebec.
0: Yeah, what's up, buddy?
1: All right. Representing the ladies, her name is Jean. She lives in Rancho Cucamonga. She works as a college counselor and enjoys playing tennis. Let's hear it for Jean.
0: What's up, Jean?
5: Hello, hello, morning.
6: Hello, hello, morning.
0: All right, here's how it works. Jean, I'm going to ask you a few questions. Oscar, Jill's going to ask you some questions. Best out of three wins, still tied. The end of regulation. We go to a not-so-tough tiebreaker question. We're going to start with the ladies. What is the name of SpongeBob's pet snail?
5: Hello?
0: No, it's
7: Gary. Hi, I'm Gary.
3: Is that close?
1: No, Gary doesn't talk. Oh. He doesn't say words.
0: He talks to me.
1: Oh, okay. Yeah. Okay. Right, Gary doesn't talk, right?
3: I have never watched SpongeBob.
0: I've never seen it either.
1: Oh.
0: I was kind of guessing at the voice of the
3: snail. Right.
0: How would you know? You've ever seen it.
1: Thank you, John.
3: Jill's always right. She's perfect.
1: Oscar, what is the name of SpongeBob's boss?
4: Oh, my goodness. You know what? I'm in the same position. I never watched SpongeBob.
1: Okay. Mr. Krabs.
0: Has anybody ever seen SpongeBob?
1: I have.
0: You have. Okay. That's why you put the questions down. Okay, gotcha. All right, current score is 0-0. What is the name for an institution providing education for future priests, ministers, and rabbis?
5: Seminary.
0: Seminary is correct, yes.
1: Oscar, Whoopi Goldberg stars as a nun in what movie franchise?
4: Oh, my goodness. She was a nun. Oh, my God. I forgot the movie's name.
0: Oh,
1: Sister Act.
0: Shoot.
4: Oh, Sister Act.
1: Darn it.
4: I'm sorry.
1: Oh, don't be sorry. It's okay.
0: Hey, John.
3: Yeah?
0: Still nothing on that joke from last hour?
3: No, it's sitting there in the back of my mind. We'll come back to it.
0: Still didn't get that joke.
3: Have you ever seen Sister Act 2? Back in the Habit?
0: I don't think he's ever seen Sister Act 1.
1: Oh,
3: I didn't know what that is.
0: But Sister Act 2, Back in the Habit, you never saw that?
3: Uh-uh.
0: Huh.
3: I'm back in the habit.
1: Okay. Okay. All right.
0: Okay. Are you getting, getting it?
1: Okay.
0: Getting there. Do you have it?
3: Is it about nuns?
2: Yes.
0: Yes.
2: Sister Act is about nuns.
3: So is that it?
0: Well, the band's name we referenced last hour was Tiny Habits. And I said, were they just like short nuns? Still nothing.
3: I gotta go watch the movie.
0: Oh my gosh. Man. Current score is 1-0, ladies. In baseball, what is the name for a ball hit outside the third and first baselines?
5: Foul.
0: That's correct. Yeah, nice job.
1: Ladies win.
0: Oh.
1: Woo-hoo. Woo-hoo. Gene, congratulations. You've won a Battle of the Sexes championship certificate. Post it on social. Use the hashtag Valentine the Morning and share it with pride.
5: Nice. Thank you so much.
1: You've also won a family four-pack of Resort Hopper tickets to Legoland. 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Congratulations, Gene.
5: Thank you.
0: Nice job, Gene. Nice job. Well, listen, Oscar, as you exit the stage, this moment is entirely yours. You take it away.
4: Well, thank you for letting me be on the show. I do appreciate it, and congratulations to the winner. And if I have one request, if I could be on Valentine's Christmas list, that would be fantastic.
0: Well, who did you ask behind you what it was called? Who had to tell you that?
4: My wife.
0: She's the best. I love that wife.
4: She's the biggest fan.
0: She's the biggest fan.
1: Yay.
0: Yes.
4: And she convinced me to get on the radio. So there you go. That tells you how much I love her.
1: What's her name?
0: Sweet.
4: Her name is Norma.
1: Please tell her we said hi.
4: Okay, sounds good. And great show. I do appreciate it. Every time we go for a walk at the beach, we always listen. You know, it's on a drive back, and we always always say that the guys are going to win. You know, so it's like a thing that we have between her and I.
0: A little strife between the two of you on the beach. I love that.
3: You blew it for the guys today.
0: Yeah, nice job, buddy.
4: Not today.
0: People on the beach are all going, Oscar blew it. Hang tight. We'll get you guys all set with the Christmas card, okay?
4: Okay, thank you so much.
0: Appreciate you. You too, guys. Coming up, three things you need to know. After a week of record-breaking heat, we finally get some relief. If you have a fireplace, could you light it for the first time at night this weekend? Details coming up for those romantics. In three things you need to know, John's got that morning traffic.
3: All right, things are pretty gnarly in West LA right now. If you're on the 405 southbound at Sunset Boulevard, I'm seeing about 30 minutes of delays. There's a disabled vehicle that's blocking the right lane, so it has things stopped from Victory Boulevard. And then in South LA, we still have this crash on the 105 East right before the 110. It looks like the left lane is blocked due to a crash, and so there's some stop-and-go traffic from Vermont Avenue. I'm John Camucci. That's your traffic on Valentine the Morning.
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0: 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Now, today marks 25 years since the September 11 terrorist attacks, which claimed the lives of 2,977 people at the World Trade Center, the Pentagon, and in Shanksville, Pennsylvania. Fire departments in cities like Pasadena, Los Angeles, Bellflower, Beverly Hills, Santa Monica, so many of them, will be holding special remembrance ceremonies today. In Corona, 2,977 American flags have been placed in front of the historic Civic Center. A similar tribute takes place every single year in Malibu at Pepperdine. Driving past it, it's really amazing because Pepperdine has that very large front yard, so to speak, to their campus. and seeing all those flags there. It is a very touching moment, honestly. This week's heat wave has led to several temperature records. Santa Ana got 108. Congrats, Santa Ana. Anaheim hitting 107. Downtown LA reaching 105. All records for this time of the year. The intense heat coincided with recovery efforts along the coast, where massive waves and high tides created large sinkholes in the streets and causing structural damage to multiple homes. This weekend, temperatures will drop. Is it enough if you have a gas-burning fireplace to light that bad boy up, get a little romantic, maybe get ready for the Hallmark Christmas schedule that's upcoming? Mm-hmm. Is it going to be cool enough? Well, temperatures should drop 15 to 20 degrees. So if you boost your AC inside the house a bit, you might be able to pull it off for a few minutes. John, what's trending in music?
1: So I got some good news for Harry Styles fans. So he announced these couple of shows that he's got coming to LA. And Harry this time is doing his best to keep those ticket prices as low and as transparent as possible. He is not doing dynamic ticket pricing. So with dynamic ticket pricing, the more people who want those tickets, the higher they are when you go to buy them, essentially. That's not the case. It doesn't matter how many people want these tickets. They're keeping it at a flat rate, at least for that initial sale. And he's already posted how much those tickets are going to be. So if you want to sit, I don't know, stand front row in the GA pit, the best tickets you could possibly get, $300.
3: No way.
0: Wow, really?
1: $300. These were going
0: general
1: for like
0: admission pit, $300.
1: Thousands. Wow. When he first announced his tour. So now resellers may be a problem, but at least if you get in there on the first couple of dates of the Rose Bowl, you're going to have some normal ticket prices. So that looks good. It goes on sale next Wednesday. I'm John Camucci. That's what's trending in music.
0: I guess so much love online for announcing the Harry Styles concerts before anybody else.
1: It's
0: very funny. I was actually surprised. You know, I was kind of blown away. People were like, oh my God, you actually literally had it before Harry announced he was doing it.
3: Yeah.
0: It's like, inside intel.
4: This is the place you come for breaking news.
0: Exactly right. Why are you plugging
1: Don't
0: your nose?
1: Laugh.
0: Why do you do that?
3: That's how I stop myself from audibly laughing.
4: Your face.
0: I'm not happy with that face. This is 9/11. I don't need to see that face looking.
3: Don't you dare.
0: I don't need to see that face
3: don't
0: looking
3: you
0: back
3: dare.
0: At me. You know what I mean? Let's look at that face.
3: It's a beautiful face.
0: It's a beautiful Amen. Morning. Thank you, Jill. Here's Justin Bieber. Go love yourself.

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2: Hey, Jenna.
3: Hi.
2: Hi, Jenna. What's your happy news today?
3: My happy news is that my daughter turns 18, my oldest, and she's able to finally get her license this coming weekend.
2: So why did she wait till she turned 18 to get her license?
3: She had a medical condition.
2: Oh, okay.
3: And so she wasn't able to get her license until now.
2: Okay. Was it approved now that she can drive?
3: Yes.
2: Gotcha. So you got past that medical condition. Oh, that's good. She's probably so excited.
3: Yeah. We're very excited. She's been having to reset the clock on that ability to drive quite so many times.
2: Yeah. Mm. Has she had to reset the clock on other things?
3: Have you had to reset the clock on other things because of your epilepsy?
4: Not really, mostly just driving.
3: Yeah, mostly just driving.
2: Oh, I'm so glad to hear that. Mm. And now you got to go ahead to drive and everything. Good for you.
3: Yay, we're so excited.
2: She's there with you. Let me say hi to her.
4: Hi.
2: Hey, what's your name?
4: Zephyr.
2: Zephyr? Hi, Zephyr. How are you?
4: Tired.
2: You are? Yeah. You got a lot of stuff going on. How's high school going for you? You still in it?
4: I graduated last June.
2: Okay, gotcha.
4: But I'm starting college.
2: Oh, where are you starting college?
4: Moorpark.
2: Oh, that's just down the street from me.
4: Oh, wow.
2: Yeah, I know where Moorpark is. Yeah, I live out in the TO area.
4: Oh, nice.
2: That's so cool.
4: Yeah, we're very excited.
2: Oh, you got to be very excited. How are you going to celebrate? What are you going to do?
4: My friends and I are going to meet up at the park, and we're going to play board games as kind of like, I'm the youngest of my friend group, so yeah. I'm the last one to be an adult. So we're just going to play a bunch of board games and
5: eat
4: a bunch of junk food.
6: Oh, this sounds ideal.
7: Pretty sweet.
2: You know, are we ever really adults?
7: Not you.
2: Excuse me. Excuse. You've been very mean to me lately.
7: But that's why I love you. Your youthful energy.
2: See what I deal with, Jenna? This is what I deal with.
3: We love your show. We listen to you guys every morning.
2: Oh, thank you so much. You and Zephyr have a great day. And thanks for listening.
3: Thank you.
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6: We all drive Toyotas here on Valentine in the morning. I am in a RAV4. Valentine is in a Prius. John is in a Highlander. And actually, my husband just asked me, what kind of car does Brian drive? And I said, he's in a Highlander, too. Yeah, he's like, you guys are all in Toyotas? And I said, yes, we are. And if you're thinking about getting a Toyota, I hope you do. 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
2: Husband's first time listening to the show, by the way, was it? It's been said on the air many times.
6: He's never noticed. He's
2: never listened
6: heard
2: before.
6: It.
2: First time.
7: Pay attention to Brian.
2: Does he like it, the show? What'd you think of it?
6: He enjoyed it. He had some notes. But
2: he had some notes? Your husband had some notes about our show?
6: No.
2: Okay, Toyota.com to stay connected.
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12: Next. 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
5: 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Mainly working here. You?
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2: 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It's Valentine in the morning. Weather today, very warm, but less humid. Highs mid to upper 90s. I thought it was supposed to cool off.
7: No, that's tomorrow.
25: Yeah, okay.
2: Upper 70s near the beaches for the weekend. Sunny and slightly, a little bit, a tad, just a smidge, scooch cooler. Highs in the 80s, mid-70s by the beaches, though. Right now, 76 in Boyle Heights if you live there, 74 in Malibu if you live there. Jill's got the entertainment headlines coming up.
6: We now know who's going to be performing during the In Memoriam segment at the Emmys Monday night. I'll tell you who coming up at 7:50.
2: So if you got any happy news, you want to reach out, 31043. That's our text line. It comes right to the studio, 31043.
6: Like this text, it says, my happy news on this wonderful Friday is I reached 4,000 followers on my photography account that I started this year. Nice. And then another text says, happy Friday. We are going to Disneyland today with my husband and his entire family.
2: Joseph, good morning. How are you today?
0: Hi, good morning. I'm doing great. How are you guys?
2: We're doing all right. What's your happy news today?
0: My happy news is I'm celebrating my niece's first birthday this weekend, and her four-year-old brother wanted to perform a magic trick or a magic show for everyone, and he asked me to be his assistant.
2: So, oh, yeah. God, he's going to cut you in half, dude.
0: Probably, yeah. I hope he doesn't mess up. So.
2: Have you practiced anything with him? Has he? Does he do magic? Is he good at it?
0: His mom bought him a magic kit, and he showed me, and you know, it's like really cute and everything, and he wanted to perform it.
6: So
0: I keep asking him if he's practicing. He said yes. He's even got like a microphone headset and all that stuff. So he's prepared.
2: Okay.
0: And you know, I have a few tricks up my sleeve.
2: I
0: tried it on my sister.
2: Yeah.
0: Because he wanted me to do my bit after him.
2: Oh.
0: So I tried it on her and my brother-in-law, and they seem pretty amazed. So
2: look at you, little magician. Okay, the two of you put on a show. I'll give you one of my tips and tricks when you're doing magic for kids. I've used this one for many times. You take a cookie from the kid's plate, and you make it disappear.
0: Oh, yeah. Yeah,
2: gets
0: that'll,
2: a great
0: that'll
2: laugh.
0: Be awesome.
2: Great laugh every time,
1: sure
2: buddy.
1: That's magic.
0: That'll be awesome.
2: Excuse me, John. Okay. All right. Thanks, Joseph. Good luck with everything.
0: All right. Thank you. Thank you. You guys have a great day.
2: You too. Take care. Good morning, Alejandra. How are you?
3: Good morning.
2: You doing okay?
3: I was taking a nap.
2: You were taking a nap. Well, the story of our show.
1: How long did we have you hold on?
2: She wasn't on hold that long, dude.
1: I don't think so.
6: Oh,
1: you
6: no.
1: napped? Well, okay.
2: Come on, Alejandra. What's going on? What's your happiness?
3: So, even though it's bittersweet, today it's actually my dad's birthday.
2: Oh, is
3: and
2: it really?
3: We're actually taking him to Horror Nights since he likes Universal.
2: Yeah. Yeah, I mean, it is obviously 25 years from 9/11, but other people, you know, have moments from this day, too, that were just part of their lives, whether it be a birthday, a wedding anniversary, a child being born, you know, whatever it is. I get it.
3: Yeah.
2: I do. Yeah.
3: Mm-hmm. Yeah, he doesn't talk, but he has mentioned that. He doesn't like to go out to the day because on the specific day he went on this day he was actually out with some before he met my mom he was actually out with some friends celebrating his birthday
2: next thing you know
3: he saw everything went quiet and people were starting slowly to leave and he was asking why.
2: Right.
3: Obviously, he was having a good time, but he doesn't really much talk about it.
2: No, I get it. Well, it's important to talk about it, though, too. It's important to remember stuff, right?
3: Mm-hmm. Yeah, look, for me, I was born 6 months after 9/11.
2: Oh,
3: I was born the year before.
2: Gotcha.
3: And even though it happened 6 months, I still hear new stories about...
2: Yeah.
3: To this day, I still see new videos about 9/11 as well as new stories.
2: Well, you're going to see a lot today because it's the 25th anniversary. Are you just waking up, like, really? I think you are you?
3: Yeah, for some reason, I woke up at 5 in the morning.
2: Right, and then you went back to sleep?
3: Mm-hmm.
2: Are you in bed right now, Alejandra?
3: Yep.
2: Oh, my God.
1: I love it.
2: It's like, what are we doing?
6: So good.
2: What are we doing?
3: I didn't work today, that's why.
2: You don't work today? All right. Well.
3: And my body is automatically, I guess you could say, waking up early in the morning.
2: I'm so sorry. We are working. This is our job. I don't know if you're catching on. Alejandra, tell your dad happy birthday for us, okay?
3: Mm-hmm.
2: And thanks for calling. I appreciate you. I'm so sorry to keep you up.
3: No, don't worry.
2: Here, I'll help you out.

0: We have to. We just have to get that person on. Jill looks up the text line 31043. She goes, we've got it. Can you call them?
1: Of course. Call?
0: Or Allie in the other room, sorry. We have to get them on. The text reads, I've been listening to you guys all this time and never knew what you looked like. And I just saw yesterday. Oh my God. You guys are so beautiful.
2: I thought that was such a nice text.
0: We have to get them on. Yeah, we have to get them to repeat that on the air. We should say it many times.
2: We have to.
0: They're clearly talking about you and John.
2: Oh, no, no, no.
0: They're not. No. Brian and I, we know our role on the show. It's to make you laugh. It is not to be the eye candy of Instagram. You will notice on Instagram on that Valentine in the morning how many videos involve me in the background and how many videos involve them in the foreground. Or some videos you'll notice I'm not even in them because, go ahead, laugh. Plug your nose if you want to stop from laughing in my face.
2: No.
0: They do this because they've checked the algorithm. Middle-aged white men dancing don't do as well as Jill or John with the shirt off dancing. They've checked it.
2: You have to see the comments of people saying, looking good, Val, and looking great, handsome guy. Like, you get comments like that.
0: Oh, God, that was so pathetic.
2: What?
0: Like, you get comments. I've seen them. There's been a couple. That's how that came across.
2: Well, I didn't mean for it to be like that. Mm,
0: you get so many great comments. You get like, oh, my God, why did she have to get married? Oh, my God, this girl here.
2: No.
3: Yikes.
0: Sexiest woman alive, and the comments that he gets.
3: Well, I'm not walking on these eggshells. No, thank you.
0: Oh, brother, you get so many comments. So many comments.
3: No.
0: Some of them for me.
3: Oh, thanks, man.
0: Because he's a handsome man. And Brian, you and I?
3: Yeah.
0: Lonely Island.
1: We don't say anything. Just don't say anything.
2: The
3: red robe is...
2: Yeah.
0: Oh, yeah. I do remember that one video you got some nice comments on.
3: Insane.
1: Yeah. Thanks.
0: And then whenever you drop down and get your eagle on... or shake your booty or whatever
1: there
0: that's
1: was
0: called.
1: One where Brian like licked a wall too or something.
2: Yes.
1: You know what I'm talking about? Oh, man.
2: That was good.
0: I was not in that video. I want to make that clear. But you can text into our show at 31043.
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2: He is a very busy guy. Snoop Dogg is going to be at our iHeartRadio Music Festival presented by Capital One. Happening a week from today is when it kicks off. So Snoop performing there. Then on the 27th, Snoop Dogg is going to host the MTV Video Music Awards. And he said, MTV and the VMAs have been part of my story since the beginning. To come back now and host the VMAs all these years later, that's a full circle moment. And the Emmys are happening Monday, and producers confirmed that they are going to feature a tribute to Dolly Parton, though details are being kept under wraps. But then they also announced who's going to be performing during the In Memoriam segment.
25: Vermont finished the season of the sticks, and I saw your mom, she forgot that I existed, and it's
2: Noah Kahn. He's going to perform Bridge Over Troubled Water, which is a song that he chose personally. And then the ceremony is going to also honor Michael J. Fox with the Bob Hope Humanitarian Award as well. It's Monday night on NBC.
0: Wow.
2: I know, it's going to be so good.
0: Has he done that song? Have you guys heard that?
3: I have not heard that. I'm not sure if he has. I haven't heard it.
0: That is a banger, and you got to have the vocal range. Yeah. I made a terrible mistake at St. Bernard's High School using that song to try out for a musical. And I was good musician, okay. Not the best singer, but the director, the band director was like, because I got to like a bridge.
2: Oh, no.
0: She's like, yeah, you didn't think of a different song besides that? Mary Had a Little Lamb, anything, you know?
2: Aww. Yeah. It's a hard song.
0: It is.
2: But a beautiful song.
0: I got a part, though. Oddly, it was a non-singing part for that particular musical.
2: Okay. That's right. Okay. So, you're in it. You're in it.
0: Yeah. Thank you, Jill.
2: I'm right. Jill with Entertainment Headlines.
0: Now I feel better. Thanks. Hey, Liz.
1: Hey, how are you?
0: Good. How are you doing?
1: I'm good. Happy Friday.
0: Happy Friday. So what's your happy news? What's going on?
1: So on Sunday, my sister and I are going to get on a plane, and we're going to go on a sister's trip, just the two of us, no kids. We're going to go to Florida and spend a couple days at the Disney parks, and then we're going on a Disney cruise.
0: Okay.
2: Oh, how fun.
0: Are you a Disney adult?
1: I am a Disney adult.
0: Yeah.
2: So you're going to go to the little Disney private island.
0: Hey.
1: Yeah, we're going to both of them, actually. And it's my first time going to one of them. It's the newest one that opened.
0: I've heard stories about private islands. What happens here?
2: Oh, no. It's not that type of island.
0: Okay.
1: Oh, Mickey's there. It's fun. He doesn't let it get crazy.
0: Mickey doesn't let it get crazy on the private island?
2: Absolutely not.
1: Absolutely not. Maybe for other cruise lines, but Disney doesn't do that.
2: We were thinking about doing this cruise during the holiday break, my husband
1: and
2: I.
1: I love it. Out of California or out of Florida?
2: Out of Florida. Like doing your exact trip, going to Disney World for a little bit.
0: Oh, really?
2: And then doing the cruise.
0: This coming Christmas break?
2: Mm-hmm.
0: Oh, good for you.
2: Yeah.
0: How much time you put in for?
1: So much fun.
2: I haven't put in time yet.
0: Right.
2: I think like the normal time, 2 weeks that we normally take.
0: Oh, wow. Okay, good for you.
2: Are you doing the whole month of December?
0: I'm doing Q4. Liz, thanks for calling. Have a great trip. Tag us in some pics, okay?
1: Thank you so much, Jillian. You should go and post lots of pictures.
2: Okay. I can't wait to see yours, too. Tag us.
1: Thank you. I will. Thank you.

0: Valentine in the morning.
1: And have you made us the number one preset in the car?
2: I have for the last 5 years.
1: Ding, ding, ding.
3: You're
1: what
3: really
1: a champ.
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4: Let's go to the beach. 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They say what they gonna say. Have a drink, clink.

0: 104.3 MyFam, it is Valentine in the morning. Coming up later on this hour, what's the phrase your boss says that you know means more work for you? Who's got one for our boss?
1: I do.
0: What do you got?
1: He'll say to me, now, I'm only telling you this. And that's when I know.
0: That you have more work,
1: he's
0: really?
1: He's going to give me something or, I'm going to get more work from him. Mm-hmm. But like he's trusting me with it.
2: Or like, I have an opportunity that you would be perfect for.
0: An opportunity to do something and not get paid more.
2: Yeah.
0: That's what that is right there.
2: Yeah.
3: Hey, here's an opportunity for you.
0: What's it pay? It doesn't, but it's an opportunity for you.
1: Tashi has one about Brian.
0: Oh, Tashi, step to the mic.
4: Brian says, hey, you want a coffee today?
0: Proceeds
4: to give me more work right after that.
0: And by the way, the coffee, is it from the like vending machine down the hall where it's free, or does he actually go buy you one?
4: I didn't think of that. Maybe he does get it from downstairs for free.
5: They're nice coffees!
0: No, they're not like a little Altera pack you shove in a machine. Whoever cleans those. All right, what is the phrase your boss says that you know instantly means more work for you? Text in at 31043. But right now, it is a battle of the sexes. Representing the men, his name is Matt. He lives in Moore Park, works as an IT analyst, enjoys playing pickleball. What's up, Matt?
6: Hey, everybody. Happy Friday.
0: There you go, brother.
1: Representing the ladies, her name is Caitlin. She lives in West Hollywood. She works as a social media manager and enjoys photography. Let's hear it for Caitlin.
0: What's up, Caitlin?
7: Hey.
1: Hi.
0: Good morning. Here's how it works, Caitlin. I'm going to ask you a few questions. Matt, Jill's going to ask you the questions. Best out of three wins. Still tied the end of regulation. We go to a not-so-tough tiebreaker question. Let us start with the ladies. What is Paddington Bear's favorite food?
7: Paddington Bear's favorite food.
0: Marmalade.
7: Oh.
0: Yeah.
1: Matt, which famous bear sure loves his honey?
8: Winnie the Pooh.
1: That's right.
0: Show me the poo.
8: No, thank you.
0: Show me the 100-acre wood.
2: There we go. That's, no, thank you.
0: Who is the drummer for Blink 182, Caitlin?
7: I don't know that.
0: Travis Barker. Travis Barker.
7: Travis Barker.
0: Yeah.
1: Matt, which Kardashian sister is married to Travis Barker?
8: Kourtney Kardashian.
1: Mm-hmm.
0: Wow. Dude, Matt, you just came to play today. Nice job, buddy. You got it. Battle of the Sexes Championship certificate. Post it on social. Use the hashtag Valentine in the morning. Share it with Pride, okay?
8: I will. Thank you so much.
0: And you're going to go see Miley.
8: Miley
0: Cyrus. Miley! Hollywood Bowl. Yep. October 16th. You win. Congrats.
8: Awesome. Hey, away, away, away.
0: Yeah, that really goes with the climb in the background, doesn't it? It really fits. They're on sale now for Miley's October 16th and October 18th shows at Ticketmaster.com. 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Click that and get entered. So congratulations, Matt.
8: Thank you so much. Appreciate you guys.
0: You're welcome. As you exit the stage, Caitlin, this moment is entirely yours. You take it away.
7: I would love the opportunity for Miley tickets. I love going to concerts. I love seeing live music. I have never seen Miley live on stage, so I would cherish the opportunity to get to go and see Miley. And thank you for the opportunity to play, and congratulations, Matt. You were blessed with wonderful questions.
0: It was so sweet.
7: Thank you. Like,
3: and it seemed a little rigged. I just want to say that Matt's question seemed a little easier than mine.
0: Well, there is that opportunity for you. If you do open up the iHeartRadio app, like I was saying, start listening to 104.3 MyFM. The longer you listen, the better of a chance. But then click over to the contest tab. And right there, we routinely put up all the gifts we give away on the air and stuff. And you can enter there. A lot of people don't do it for whatever reason. I don't know. Too many steps. But if you do it, you have a very good chance of winning, okay?
7: Absolutely. Happy weekend, everybody.
0: Thank you. You too, Caitlin. Coming up, three things you need to know. John Legend teaming up with Pharrell on a brand new song. Did they give it all of them? We're going to find out about this song Coming up in just a few minutes, John, let's get that morning traffic.
3: All right, I see a crash in Long Beach. If you're on the 405 South, right after Pacific Place, it looks like a crash. It's got the two left lanes blocked. I see some stop-and-go traffic from Wilmington. And then in Santa Fe Springs, we got a crash on the 605 if you're going south right before the 5 freeway. It looks like things are congested about 10 minutes due to this crash that's off to the right shoulder. I see some stop-and-go traffic from Valley Boulevard. I'm John Camucci. That's your traffic on Valentine in the Morning.
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0: It is 8:18. It's Valentine in the morning. This is 104.3 MyFM. That today marks 25 years since the September 11 terrorist attacks, which claimed the lives of 2,977 people at the World Trade Center, the Pentagon, and in Shanksville, Pennsylvania. This morning at 9, the LAFD will hold a special ceremony at the training center near Dodger Stadium, and that will feature the ringing of the 10 bells, bagpipers, and a helicopter flyover. Other observances are planned this morning at schools, fire stations, city halls, and memorials throughout Southern California. And I encourage you to find a moment today for your own remembrance of that day 25 years ago. Last night, the Rams and the 49ers played in the NFL's first ever game in Australia. Rams quarterback Matthew Stafford threw for just 155 yards, held without a touchdown. In the end, LA got blown out by our NFC West rivals, 27-7. What happened? On Sunday, the Chargers kicked their season off when they hosted Cardinals at SoFi at 1:30. All right, John's got the music news.
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17: 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That's what's trending in music.
0: Okay, coming up next, if you want to reach out at 31043 or call 866-544-MYFM, what is the phrase your boss says that you know instantly means more work for you?
1: Michelle texted in and says, whenever he calls me a highly trained professional, I know something more is coming.

0: text. The dreaded text from our boss, John Peake. I get it. It says, call me when you get a sec. That always means there's more work coming my way.
1: Yeah.
0: Sometimes it's good, it's exciting, whatever, but it's always something he wants me to do. Mm-hmm. Call me when you get a sec. And I don't like that because I always want to be prepared so I can try to weasel my way out of it. And I can't when he's on the phone line. He goes, well, you know, Tom Pullman listens and he wondered, or, you know, this company was listening and they wondered if you could.
1: Yeah.
0: Or maybe you could come in and do this or do that. Or KFI wants you to do 3 o'clock in the morning to 5 in the morning.
2: And you always say yes.
0: I know. Because they call me when you get a sec. I'm not prepared for it, you know? You gotta, oh my God, you know what's so great? We should do like I saw that lady on Instagram do one time. Call your boss. If you have any problems and he's about to give you something more, you're hitting the microwave button in the background going beep, beep. And he goes, what is that? Yeah. They're just running a stress test for me. I'm at the hospital, a little stress test, you know. Oh, well then, let me call Jill then and see if she wants to do this. Okay, that'd be really appreciate that. Pressing the button on the microwave to make the beep. 866-544-MYFM. What is a phrase your boss says it means more work for you?
1: Rhonda texted in, who is a boss, and she says, I always like to start with, okay, hear me out.
0: No!
1: Jacqueline said, are you busy? Jamie said, what's your capacity right now? And Christina says that her boss says if we throw enough spaghetti against the wall, some of it will stick. And that always means I'm getting more work.
0: Yeah, and the meatball rolled right off the table and right out the door as well. I know that song. Kaylin, good morning. How are you today?
3: I'm well. How are you? Thank you.
0: Is it Kaylin or Callan? How do we say your name?
3: Callan, thank you for asking. That means a lot. I appreciate it.
0: No, I didn't want to mess up your name because you know what? Two people, more than likely, gave you that name many years ago and it meant something special to them. So I had to make sure that we said it properly.
3: Oh my gosh. Well, I'm going to tell my parents that Valentine on Air knows how to say my name.
0: Thank you very much. Imagine if she messed up my name right there. That'd be so good. So what is the phrase that your boss always says?
3: See, I work in nonprofit, so she'll come to me and just be like, I have something you're going to be so passionate about. And that is the typical nonprofit way to get people to do anything. Of we're mission-driven. So
4: it's like, how do you say no to all right. people? Yeah.
0: She pulls in your heartstrings in
3: exactly.
0: every respect, right? Yep. Smart, that
3: yes,
0: boss of yours.
3: She does. Darn, I'm helping more people.
0: Yeah, I know, right? I know.
4: Fine, I'll do it for extra hours and no pay. Great.
0: What is your exactly. mission? What's your nonprofit that you do if you want to give them some love?
3: Yeah, I'll shout them out. We are RAIN, the nation's largest anti-sexual violence organization. We have a national sexual assault hotline. So if anybody, a college student or anybody later in life needs support after watching a movie or seeing something in the news and mm-hmm. you need help, we're always here for people.
0: Oh, that's great.
4: Yeah, you got to work, girl. Sorry, yeah. putting those extra hours for you.
3: I got my work cut out
4: that's
3: for me.
4: Important.
0: You really can't say no to that, can you?
3: I can't. No. I love the work. It's awesome.
0: Well, thank you, Cal. Thanks for calling in. We appreciate you.
1: And thank you for what you're doing.
3: Yeah, I appreciate you guys. Oh, thank you. Take care.
0: You too. Have a great day. Bye-bye. Mariana, good morning.
5: Hi, good morning.
0: Oh, boy, wait a minute. Is it Mariana or Mariana?
5: Mariana.
0: I knew it. That's right. So, Mariana, what's the phrase that your boss always says?
5: Hey, who's ready to have a good day?
0: No. That means more work for you.
5: No. Yeah. It just means that we're going to have a pretty productive day ahead of us.
0: We're so scared because our boss, John Peake, has been on vacation for a week. And this man, when he takes vacation, he comes back in the office, wants to hold so many meetings. Teams, the people at Teams, they quit one time because he wanted to hold so many meetings. And he's like, I'm all fired up.
5: My schedule's busy.
4: I was in a trip to the woods and I thought of all these ideas. And now I want to have everybody come in and talk about them.
1: Well, that's how we feel about you, Valentine.
0: What?
1: When you take whenever you are on a flight, you will always come back with your notes app
4: open.
1: Notes
4: on the flight.
1: The notes on the flight.
0: Wow. Marietta, I'm
5: it's
0: hearing this
5: for
0: the
5: first time. It's always a rejuvenation from a trip.
1: That's it. Yeah.
0: Wow. Well, you know what? When you guys take some trips, why don't you take some notes for once and come up with some ideas?
1: No, when I'm on a plane, I'm not thinking about this.
0: Because now I think John Peake is right. I'm on team boss. Marietta, thanks for calling in. We appreciate you.
2: Of course. Thank you.
0: All right. Who's ready for a great day around here, guys?
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19: Here it is. So things should be moving in that direction. There's still some stop-and-go traffic from Lewis Road. I'm John Camucci. That's traffic on Valentine in the Morning.
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0: 8:33, the weather today, very warm, less humid, highs mid to upper 90s, upper 70s near the beaches for the weekend, sunny, a little cooler, highs in the 80s. mid-70s by the beaches, 77 in Linwood, 78 in Tustin. Is your dad coming in Monday, sitting in the show?
12: My dad is coming in Monday. He's been texting me all morning. Yeah. What you want for breakfast?
0: Oh. Did you answer
12: gluten
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12: Gluten-free.
1: He's going to kill me.
0: I got you a gluten treat. Wow.
1: I'm so excited.
12: Okay.
1: Oh, so, so great.
0: We have a couch here in the studio, and quite often we have an in-studio audience who comes by and watches the show. You can come by and watch the show live. We're a live radio show. Many other shows up and down the dial. You can't do that because they do something called they tape out. I don't know if you know that phrase. It's kind of like pulling back the curtain a bit. So they're taped out shows. So they might record a Friday show on a Wednesday or something like that. And that's just not us. We come in every day and do a live radio show. And people like to sit on the couch and watch it. So Monday's now booked. That's going to be Brian's dad. And yes, he's bringing somebody with him, too?
12: Yes, my dad now works. He spent his career as a doctor, but he now works at a prison, and he takes care of patients
0: he's
12: there.
0: He's bringing a prisoner?
12: And he's taking someone from the prison.
0: In an orange jumpsuit?
12: Who works at the prison. Oh. She is a huge fan of yours.
0: Right.
12: She was, like, starstruck that my my dad...
0: Knew us.
12: Knows right. you and can text you or whatever. Like,
0: the captive audience of the prison. Love
1: so
0: it.
1: Sweet.
0: Love it. I used to get calls from a prison when I first started out at radio. Yeah. This is like, there's one prison down the street. It was minimum security, I think. Oh. They would just call up and request songs and stuff.
12: That's nice that they let them listen.
0: Yeah, it was really cool. And I was like, Cell Block 5 or Cell Block whatever and stuff, doing shout outs to him as well. Jill's got the entertainment headlines coming up.
1: Charlie Hunnam would like you to know that the new show he developed with the cast of Sons of Anarchy is not Sons of Anarchy. I'll tell you what he's saying about it coming up at 8:50.
0: Sarah, what's the phrase your boss says it means more work for you?
21: Anytime, and he says it a lot, when he says, we're going to implement a new system, and it's going to be great. It always means I'm the one doing all the work, every time.
0: Oh, he makes you do the new system?
21: Oh, yeah. He always has these great ideas. So we run two different companies under our roof.
0: Yeah.
21: And he's always wanting to, like, right now, for example, he wants to merge the two companies to do inventory different, because he thinks it'll be a great idea, and less work, and trying to keep inventory great, but that means we have to merge two systems, and I have to re-enter everything for the other company to the new company.
0: Mm-hmm.
21: It's actually a lot of work. Mm-hmm. And he changes our website. At the minute I learn our website, like the back of my hand, he changes it up. And he's like, okay, now you need to learn it again.
0: This guy. What a piece of work this guy is, huh?
21: Yep.
0: What would you like to tell him if you wouldn't get in trouble? What would you like to say?
21: Oh, so much stuff. But today, I'm putting my big girl pants on, and I'm asking for a dollar raise. And it's funny that we're having this conversation today. I've been thinking about it for a while.
0: Yeah.
21: And I'm going to do it today.
0: Do it. Are you prepared to show why you deserve that dollar raise?
21: 100%.
0: You do sound prepared to me.
21: No, I run his whole company. I have both of his companies for 7 years now, almost eight. And there were seven employees when I started, and now there's only two plus him. And I have taken the roles of all the employees that he either fires or quits or whatever. And I keep getting all the hats and I keep putting them on. And you know what? I deserve a dollar raise. It's been like 2 years since I've had a raise. So I'm asking today.
0: Can I offer a little bit of guidance?
21: Please.
0: Okay. Yes. You're asking for a dollar raise, right?
21: Very specific. Yep.
0: There's 8 hours in a day. That is $8 you're asking more for today, correct? There are 5 days
21: in
0: a week.
21: Per day, yes. Uh-huh.
0: What is 8 times 5?
21: 5, 10, 15, 20, 28, 30, 40.
0: Correct. Do you believe the amount of work you're putting in only deserves 40 more dollars?
21: No, I think I deserve actually $3 more an hour.
0: Don't sell yourself short. Go in higher. Let him meet you somewhere in the middle.
21: Really?
0: I think so. If you've replaced all those employees, the cost-saving features he's got, and now you're going to have even more cost-saving features by combining the companies, having two systems act as one, I think what you're doing is integral to the company. I think you have great presence on the phone. I think you sound like you're very intelligent. I think you're very much an important part of that company. You're a cog in that wheel, and there's not many cogs there.
21: Thank you so much. And I really, I believe it. I know.
0: Yeah.
21: Okay. I'm just nervous.
0: It's okay to be nervous and realize that's a real human emotion, but take a deep breath, go in there and understand your worth. You don't have to be combative. You don't have to be mean about it or anything. You just want to show your worth because it may not be appreciated.
21: And I don't ask for much and I know I deserve it.
0: Right.
21: Like I know.
0: You do. You absolutely do. From what we heard, you absolutely do. Good luck with everything. Hopefully he'll meet you somewhere in the middle, okay?
21: Yes. Okay. Thank you so much.
0: Thank you, love. You take care.
21: Okay, bye.
0: Bye.
12: Oof.
19: She doesn't get fired.
0: Dude, why would you even put that out there in the universe?
1: I was going to tell her to walk. If she doesn't get it, you just walk.
0: Nice. You're striking?
19: Maybe we shouldn't come to us for advice.
0: I thought $8 a day more for all the work she's put in seems silly to me.
1: Oh, yeah. It's so
0: That's
1: low.
0: A coffee and a half at Starbucks. Mm-hmm. That woman, and many women, to be quite honest, with the gender pay gap that's out there, deserve more. And I get the companies are trying to cut back. Everyone's trying to find money this way and that way and stuff. But sometimes when you have somebody that's worked there for a number of years and they've been integral to your company, trying to replace them with a lower paid employee who just doesn't know the systems the same way, it's going to cost you more. Keeping employees happy can be just as important as your bottom line.
1: We're going to walk.
19: Should we ask for raises on Monday?
12: Yeah, I'm fired up, bro.
0: No, this is for me. I was talking about myself here. I don't know why they pay y'all.

0: Tame Impala, Jenny, 104.3 MyFM. It is Valentine in the morning. I didn't do it, wanted to do it, stopped myself from doing it because I don't know who would get the reference. I go, Tame Impala in my head. Tame Impala and Jenny.
1: I got it.
2: Mm-hmm. Does this count as still doing it, though?
0: No, because I tried to explain that I didn't do it. Did you get the joke from earlier yet?
2: No, I'm still working
0: you're
2: on that.
0: You still don't have that joke?
3: We got to tell him.
0: We have to tell him. It's ridiculous.
2: Okay.
0: So you played new music for New Music Friday, and the band's name was what?
2: Tiny Habits.
0: Tiny Habits.
2: Correct.
0: And I said, oh, I thought it was a bunch of little nuns when you first introduced them.
2: Right.
0: And you still don't have it.
2: No.
0: A habit is that garb that a nun wears.
2: Is that true? Mm-hmm.
0: Yes.
2: All right.
0: And so tiny habits could be little diminutive nuns.
2: I was never going to get that, guys.
0: You got it, though. You got it.
2: Yeah. Thank you for the assist there.
0: Yeah. Well, I like to do joke grenades where you kind of throw them out that a few seconds later somebody gets them. But yours was starting to be like that piece of artillery people find in a river 100 years later.
2: Yeah, it's like, is that thing going to go off?
0: Yeah. I don't know. It's been sitting there since Vietnam or something. I don't know. So I figured I'd tell you what it was.
2: Thanks, man.
0: You're welcome, bro. Hey, Kim. How's life in Santa Monica today?
4: Beautiful. It's misty. I actually haven't slept outside yet, but that's when I went to bed.
0: God, I love California.
4: I'm like, is it, guys?
5: I actually haven't slept outside. It's 8:43 and I'm working from home this morning.
0: Do you work from home or are you headed out? What's going on?
4: I do work from home.
3: That's nice.
0: So what is the phrase then that your boss says that you know means more work for you?
4: Can we huddle real quick?
0: Can we huddle?
4: My fiance and I actually work at the same company. And whenever I hear her say, can we huddle real quick to him? I'm like, oh, no, I'm not going to see you for like 2 hours now. And then when she huddles with me, same thing, like crap.
0: Oh, no, that huddle interrupts your work day. I'm sorry. Mm-hmm. Shoot. Oh, I'm sorry. I mean, it really interrupts your personal life, it sounds like.
4: Yeah, no, personal life, work day, it's all
0: blends together.
4: And you work from home.
0: What time does that work from home start for you?
4: So it's at 9, I would say. What time is it right now? Yep, we're starting in like 15 minutes.
0: Yeah, I would say. Yeah. And do you work like a full 8 hours from home, or?
4: Oh my gosh, yes, a full 8. And then sometimes it's like a full 10, because then since it's so low lift, since you're working from home, it's like longer hours. It feels like by accident. Like, it's not like she's making us do that. Mm. Right. I just look up and I'm like, why is it like 9 p.m.? What the heck happened?
0: Right. Do you get to like, I mean, I want to work from home. I think that's really cool, but we really just can't do that long term with our show and stuff like that. But like during COVID, Jill was home for like 2.5 years.
3: No, well, it was.
4: You guys had the best job ever.
0: Was it 2.5 years?
3: So it was a year.
0: I swear it was 2.5 years.
3: No, it was definitely not 2.5.
0: You sure?
3: 100%. Oh, yeah. No, it was about a year.
0: I think I've got receipts on that one.
3: 2.5 years?
0: I feel like that. Yeah.
2: That sounds crazy to me. That does not sound crazy to me.
0: It does not sound crazy.
4: And then Kevin moved.
1: He never came back.
0: Yeah, right? Kevin just never came back. He just quit, went somewhere else, you know? But working from home, I'm like, are you really working the entire time, or is it more of a hybrid situation, like watch a little bit of Judge Judy, then go back to the work?
4: Oh, my gosh. I am watching movies all day. I love watching movies, especially since, like, yeah, I'm watching movies all day, dude. They're on just, like, a minimal volume where they're movies I've already watched before.
0: Yeah.
4: I'm really excited for the holiday season coming up because my fiance and I just watch Hallmark movies all day.
3: They're announcing the lineup like, next week.
0: Oh, my God.
4: Yeah, that's next week.
0: Mm-hmm. Yeah, we're excited about that, too. But I believe that you have a huddle in your near future.
4: No. I really want to win the Miley Cyrus ticket. That's why I called in.
0: All right, well, Miley Cyrus, we do have more of those coming up. Hang tight, okay? One sec.
3: We now know when season 3 of Nobody Wants This is going to be on Netflix, and it's soon. I'll tell you when, right after traffic.
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4: All right, things are pretty slow through Carson. We got a sig alert on the 91 westbound. The off-ramp to Avalon Boulevard is closed due to a fatal crash investigation. It's also closed in both directions between Artesia and Walnut as part of that investigation, too. So it should be slow through Carson for the remainder of the morning here. And then we do have a crash in Monterey Park on the 710 northbound at Valley Boulevard. It's off to the right shoulder. Only a few minutes of delays, but I do see some stop-and-go traffic from the 60. I'm John Camucci. That's your traffic on Valentine in the Morning.
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3: Charlie Hunnam would like you to know that the new show he developed with the cast of Sons of Anarchy is not Sons of Anarchy. The show is going to have the cast playing fictionalized versions of themselves at a fan convention. And then they have to, quote, band together and face a real-world threat more dangerous than anything they ever faced in their show. It's going to air on FX and Hulu, but no word when it's going to be released. And Netflix just announced season 3 of Nobody Wants This, starring Kristen Bell and Adam Brody. It's going to be on Netflix October 22nd. They also released new photos and a little teaser about the next season. And we know Aaron Foster, Sarah Silverman, and Andrew Reynolds are all going to have cameos in this season. I'm Jill with the Entertainment Headlines.
0: Here's an interesting text. This says, I teach salary negotiation. We recommend providing a range with the number you want at the bottom of that range. So if you want a $2 raise, you ask for $2 to $3. It makes you seem flexible and makes it more likely that you'll walk away with the number you want. If you just ask for $2, you're likely to walk away with less because employers will almost always negotiate down. So we should go in and say we'd like a little raise to John Peak. We would like $1 to $2 million. And then you pick and let us know. 853, it's 104.3 MyFam. We had a young lady call up. She's going into her employer today asking for a raise. So we wished her luck. And I think we pumped her up.
3: Yeah.
0: Camucci's afraid we're getting her fired. I don't think so. I think we enabled her to ask for what she deserves for.
4: I'm not good at that negotiation stuff.
0: No?
4: I walk in, I ask for what do I want, and they say no. And I say, okay.
0: Well, here, I'll be John Peak for a split second. And you just ask me whatever you want. I'm John Peak. I'm your boss.
4: Hey, John Peak. Good morning. How are you?
26: Hey, John Camucci.
4: I just wanted to come in here and wish you a good day. See you later.
26: All right. Bye.
0: I think you've got a plan, dude. I think that's how it works.
4: Dude, I'm maybe pretty good at this.
0: You're very good at this. Here's Adele, someone like you. It is 104.3 MyFam. It's Valentine in the Morning. Hi.

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0: 104.3 MyFM. It is Valentine in the morning. What do you get planned for the weekend, Joe? What are you doing?
1: Well, tomorrow, John and I are going to be at Idle Hour in North Hollywood, and we just got an update last night.
0: Yeah.
1: We're giving away some really fun stuff.
0: What are you giving away, Joe?
1: Jonas Brothers tickets at the Hollywood Bowl.
0: Wow. Okay.
1: We got Cat's Eye at Crypto.com Arena.
0: Okay.
1: Theme park tickets as well.
0: Okay. Just unknown theme parks? You got to come to find out what it is.
1: So I didn't know what exactly.
0: They just said theme parks.
2: They like gave us a little tease.
1: Yeah.
0: They're not even telling you.
2: No.
0: They want you to show up.
2: It's top secret.
0: Wow. That's crazy. So can people get reservations for this?
1: Yeah, we recommend getting reservations. That way you for sure have a table. We're going to be there from 11:30 to 1:30. And it's all part of Turntables and Tabasco brunch series. And it's sponsored by Absolute Tabasco. But you don't necessarily have to drink, because I don't drink. So there's plenty of mocktails. But there's also cocktails as well. We're hosting brunch. And it's going to be spicy Absolute Taco.
0: Tabasco. What is Absolute Tabasco? I'm not familiar with the product. What exactly is it?
2: So it's like the Absolute Vodka, but it's this one that's infused with Tabasco hot sauce.
0: Really?
2: So you can get like a spicy lemonade.
0: It's a vodka, but it has the infusion within it. Okay.
2: Yes, right. Dude. And it's super good.
0: Really?
2: Mm-hmm.
0: And do they give you like any extra bottles or anything like that?
2: No.
0: Did they take care of the client?
2: I mean, they took care of us. They for sure let us try some of the drinks. There were some Bloody Marys flowing.
0: Right, but nothing for you to take home. No bottles for friends or something like that.
2: No. I don't need all that.
0: Yeah. Well, I don't know if your friends needed that.
3: It wasn't for you.
0: Yeah. That's why they call it the Bottles for Friends program.
2: If they want some, they can show up to the brunch too, my friends.
1: Oh, yeah, you guys should come. I was going to text Leilani and Kyla and say, if you guys want to come for like a gal's brunch, they should come tomorrow too.
3: Okay. So I'm not invited.
0: No,
1: you're not. You guys should come.
0: Well, waiting for his bro invite over here is going to be a while,
2: you know? Bros, this is your invite.
0: This is your invite right here, man. You're not going to get an e-bite. This is it. So what time does it start?
1: 11:30 to 1:30 tomorrow, Idle Hour in North Hollywood. We also have a chance for you to win a $150 gift card for tomorrow, so we can take care of brunch for you.
0: Oh, nice.
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0: Yeah, so a chance to meet these two, Idle Hour in North Hollywood. It's weird. It's going to be for 2 hours at Idle Hour. Interesting.
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0: It's 9:27. Today marks 25 years since September 11 terrorist attacks, which claimed the lives of 2,977 people at the World Trade Center, of course, the Pentagon, and in Shanksville, Pennsylvania. Fire departments in cities like Pasadena, Los Angeles, Bellflower, Beverly Hills, Santa Monica, so many more will be holding special remembrance ceremonies today. In Corona, 2,977 American flags have been placed in front of the historic Civic Center. Now, they do that every year as well in Malibu on the campus of Pepperdine University. Shohei Ohtani, he's sat out 6 of the past 7 Dodger games because of discomfort in his right arm. Now, he's going on the injured list. That means the earliest he can return will be September 23rd. Dodgers currently in first place in the NL West. They're seeking their third straight World Series title. Should not affect him in that respect, but they do need him for the playoff run, obviously. They face the Marlins later today at 4:10. John, what's trending in music?
2: Well, some good news if you're a Harry Styles fan looking to go to one of those shows in L.A. Harry Styles has said no to dynamic ticket pricing, which essentially means when a bunch of people want to go to a show and you log on to one of those ticket websites, they can raise the price based on the demand. Not for this show. Whatever the prices are set as, that's what they're going to stay, no matter how many people join that queue. So right now, he's released what those ticket prices are going to be. And if you want to be front row, GA pit, it's $300. Those were going for like thousands when he first announced his tour. So it's glad we're glad things are moving this way. Those tickets will go on sale next Wednesday. I'm John Camucci. That's what's trending in music.
0: Let's get that morning traffic. What's going on?
2: All right, let's do it. In Elysian Park on the 5 Freeway northbound right before Stadium Way, we got a crash that was blocking some traffic about 10 to 15 minutes. It looks like it was just cleared. So aside from some typical congestion, it does look like it's getting a little bit better. And I do see some slowing in Sherman Oaks if you're on the 405 southbound between Burbank Boulevard and Getty Center Drive. There's some stop-and-go traffic. There was a stall that was causing some congestion. That has been cleared as well. So again, just a little bit of traffic through that area. I'm John Camucci. That's your traffic on Valentine in the morning.
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0: Sarah Larson, that is Midnight Sun, Sarah Larson. It's 9:43. It's 104.3 MyFM. It is Valentine of the morning. Guess how far away is the iHeartRadio Music Festival?
1: 1 week from today.
0: It's 1 week from today.
1: I can't wait.
0: You're excited?
1: So excited.
0: And you're going, right?
1: I'm going, yes.
0: Good for you. I'm so happy for you.
1: I wasn't sure.
0: I'm not sure either.
1: So you're still not sure?
0: Well, no. We're trying to figure... I was like, I can't go. I just can't. The boss is putting so much pressure on me. But sometimes, you know, and I will tell you this, when it comes to your workplace, and I hope this means something to you, you've got to choose family over work. We give so much to the workplace. And this is a huge year for the iHeartRadio Music Festival. And I love it. And I love my employment. And I love iHeart. I've been here for a long time and stuff. But it's Parents Weekend, you know, at my kid's college. I can't miss that. And Peek's like, why don't you do one night with us, one night with him? That's kind of splitting difference. I don't want to split my kid down the middle.
1: Yeah.
0: So I don't think I'm going.
1: Decision made.
0: You know? Job done.
1: Yeah, good.
0: Simple as that. And I need one of you to tell him that meeting Monday. You know? John, who are you stoked for?
2: You know what? Zara Larson is the one I'm the most. And Benson Boone, too. I've yet to see him. But I just think that Zara has such an incredible voice, and she's going to blow you guys away.
0: Yeah, no, I bet. And
2: not
0: Benson
2: you, though,
0: Boone.
2: But yeah.
0: No, I'm going to watch it. I'll watch it. Benson Boone, fantastic on stage, always entertaining. You
2: always,
0: know?
2: Yeah.
0: God, it's such a great event. It really, really is.
1: Brian? BTS?
2: That's right.
3: Or Jill, go ahead.
1: So sorry.
0: No, you blurred out BTS. We get it.
1: I'm so excited.
0: Just give
1: him
0: like
1: BTS.
0: Maybe the top three that you're into.
1: So sorry. Brian?
3: Snoop.
0: Snoop, yeah, you like Snoop too.
3: I've never seen Snoop live.
0: Are you going?
2: Never seen Snoop?
3: I wasn't invited.
0: I'm sorry to hear that.
3: It's okay. It happens every year and it's fine.
0: But that's probably a faux pas on their part.
3: Yeah, I don't think
0: you
3: can
0: probably
3: so.
0: Have my tickets.
2: Yeah, if you don't go, can we all split your tickets?
1: Absolutely.
2: So we can bring our friend Brian.
3: No, I have
0: no,
3: other
0: I meant
3: plans?
0: Brian
3: no,
0: would have to
3: no.
0: go with his wife.
2: Mm-hmm. Yeah.
0: Mm-mm. You have other plans?
3: Yeah, no, it's okay.
0: What are your plans? I'm
3: jealous. I'm not like, oh.
0: It's not coming across.
3: I'm fine. I'm out living my life, so I don't need you, John Peek, okay?
0: He's also not in town right now, so that's where you're being so bold with, I don't need you, John P. This is Monday morning, the boss is back in town. You'd be like,
3: if he invites me, I'd be there in a second.
0: But listen, I could actually probably just take my tickets, because they already transferred them. I haven't transferred them back, and I could transfer into your Ticketmaster account.
3: Legitimately, I can't.
0: Oh, okay. Can't. Now this is the honest answer?
3: This is the honest truth.
0: All right, I appreciate it. No worries on that then.
1: Can you transfer one over to me so I can bring Jeff?
2: Oh, yeah, I'd love one too, actually.
0: I thought you guys had your stuff already taken care of.
1: No, just ourselves.
0: They'll give you a plus one.
1: I asked. Fingers
0: Listen,
1: crossed.
0: If they don't give you a plus one, I will transfer the tickets. Okay?
1: Okay.
0: All right.
1: Thank you.
4: Nice.
1: Nice.
0: Right. Thank you for speaking Australian there.
4: Nice.
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6: Entertainment headlines.
0: I really wanted to get them out on the air, though. Because that, you know, tickets
3: get
0: on
3: them
0: air.
3: Out on the air.
0: Tickets equals ratings.
3: Yes.
0: But no. Noise.
1: Okay.
3: Not
1: well.
3: Noise. Noise.
1: Taylor Swift has confirmed that she's going to be at the CMA Awards this year. She got nominated for Single of the Year for her song, I Knew It, I Knew You. And she confirmed she will be attending the awards ceremony. Her exact quote is, I have it yeed my last ha. These are the Country Music Awards. And in theaters this weekend, we've got Practical Magic 2, which I am so excited about, with Sandra Bullock and Nicole Kidman. Also, Runner with Owen Wilson. The Uprising with Andrew Garfield. And then also, The Fix with Zachary Levi and Liam Neeson. All new films in theaters this weekend. Are you not getting the quote from her? Are you not getting that?
0: Yeehaw, what?
1: Oh, okay, I wasn't sure.
3: Oh, that's so rude.
1: I saw you guys talking. I didn't know.
0: We're talking about transferring the tickets to you right now as a surprise.
1: Okay.
0: Just so you get an alert in your email that they got transferred. Oh my God, you're so nosy. Can a guy not surprise you with something nice?
1: To be honest, you both looked very confused. And so
0: we didn't know your email for your Ticketmaster account. Is it your AOL or is it your iHeartMedia email? I didn't know which one it is.
1: I'm Jill with Entertainment Headlines.
0: Jill, thank you for your show.
1: Thank you for your show.
0: John, thank you for your show.
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3: Thank you for your show.
0: Tasha in the couch, thank you for your show. And somebody in the other room left early, so.
1: She's not getting thanked?
0: I don't know, Allie. I don't know.
2: Thank you for three quarters of a show.
0: Thank you for three quarters of a show. Thank you, John. Thank you for that. Coming in hot with that. All right. Lisa Fox coming up next. Adam in the other room, thank you for your show as well. Have an absolutely fantastic, fantastic Friday. Due regard to what today is, I hope you do find some time in your own special way to remember the events of 25 years ago and think about the people whose lives were so drastically changed by that. I often think about the two young men that I went to St. Bernard's High School with. And what were the odds that two boys I went to school with would perish in those towers? I guess, you know, East Coast school, not that far from New York. The odds were more than somewhere else, obviously. But I often think about their family, their friends, and how they've been impacted over these 25 years and memories they've missed out on. So say a little prayer for people today and be a good person. All right, let's get a final check of that morning traffic.
2: All right, a couple of closures to look out for. First, in the City of Industry, if you're on the 605 northbound between the 60 and Valley Boulevard, we have some road construction. That right lane will be closed due to some guardrail repair until about 5 p.m. this afternoon. And then we do have a closure in Carson still on Avalon Boulevard southbound between East Walnut and the 91. It looks like there's a fatal crash investigation that's still going on and likely will continue for the rest of the morning. I'm John Camucci. That's your traffic on Valentine in the Morning.
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All the good music gets to Friday. 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And my final pair of tickets get you in for the Chargers game this Sunday. It's MyFM.

Oh my gosh, warm again today. Then I think we start the cool down at midnight tonight. Please, Lord. 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

Friday morning, here we go. 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Oh, looking forward to cooler temperatures this coming weekend. 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Olivia doing this one. 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

What's not to love about cooler temperatures? AC, the fan. We're a fan of the fans. My gosh, it's been so hot. Right now, 90 in Chino, but attempts will start to be a tad cooler. Feel a tad cooler, I hope, starting tomorrow and through our weekend. Let's bring it on, Mother Nature. Go easy on us. Seriously. Now, Brittany, it's my FM.

Paparazzi, no pictures, please. I'm too sweaty. But thankfully, the cool down starts at some point tomorrow. They keep saying, temps will be cooler, Tad. Starting tomorrow, ready for all of it. But we're here with all the great music. It's a Friday. It's 104.3 Vibe.

Let's talk on a busy Friday. Thanks for having us on and taking us with you. Boy, in this heat, how hot does the car say it is again? Oh my gosh. In the car, at home, at work. If you're working today, you're my people. 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

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Now a little Kelly Clarkson for you. Plus, hope to see you out there tonight. Hollywood Bowl. One Republic doing a special September 11th show. Fireworks after all those huge hit songs. We'll be there in this heat, sipping on a little something, and just enjoying the great live music and the moment and being together. It's MyFM.

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What's up? 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Chargers opener at SoFi Stadium against the Cardinals. 125 game time. You'll win. Tickets in to be there at 125 in mere moments. It's on my.

Rams. Not sure what happened with that game last night against 49ers in Australia. Ow, that hurt. 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The Chargers taking on the Cardinals this coming Sunday, our home opener at SoFi Stadium. A pair of tickets goes to you if your college

Maroon 5 knows. They've been there many times over the years at a big party in Vegas. This guy will be there, like, next week. It's already next week. Zara Larsson, BTS, Kenny Chesney, Snoop Dogg. Oh, my gosh. Sierra, Benson Boone, Goose, Lainey Wilson, Muse, Weezer, Smashing Pumpkins, and so many more. 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We're excited.

0: My FM, are you ready? This Sunday, ready to bolt up? Bolt up. Chargers, here we go. What's your name and where are you calling from?
1: Victoria from Corona.
0: Victoria, are you a Chargers fan? Are you a first-time fan, long-time fan?
1: Chargers fan, and I've never been to a game.
0: Oh, my gosh. You are going to love. This is what I love about my job. You have to go see a game at SoFi Stadium. It is so beautiful. Like, it was worth all the blood, sweat, and tears and all the gazillions of dollars that they spent. It is such a cool place to see anything, but especially for football. It will be
1: so
0: great. The home opener this coming Sunday. Who's our lucky plus one? Got a hubby, boyfriend, bestie, girlfriend?
1: My husband.
0: The Hubs, longtime Chargers fan too?
1: No, he's a Raiders fan, but oh well.
0: Oh, it's okay. We'll take him. We'll take him. Hey, my boyfriend's born and raised in Southern California, and he likes the Steelers. What am I going to do here? I know. It's a thing. But, you know, we didn't have a team for a long time. We didn't have any teams in Southern California for a long time. And Raiders we had for a while, so it is what it is. But you know what? You're going to have a great time. He can rock his Raiders gear. You can rock your Chargers gear and have a wonderful time. 1:25 kickoff on our home soil, SoFi Stadium, this coming Sunday at SoFi. 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Have the best time ever. 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
3: 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Two massive title fights headline the card, including slap fighting legend Wolverine. Also on the card is former WWE champion Jake Hager and the debut of former UFC heavyweight Chris Barnett. 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

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Miley with Billy Idol. Oh my gosh, you never know what's going to happen this year's festival. Taking over T-Mobile next Friday and Saturday. You'll hear the whole thing unfold live here on the radio station. If you can't be there in person, hey, you'll also get to watch the live stream on Disney Plus and Hulu. Now, Sublime, it's my thumb.

What a week, and I look forward to seeing these guys rock the Hollywood Bowl tonight and tomorrow with a special patriotic fireworks show after all these huge hit songs. One Republic, we love you. We'll see you at the Bowl tonight. They're on MyFM.

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All our favorite songs back to back. 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Oh my gosh, all those huge names. So many favorites going to be there at this year's Star Studded iHeart Radio Music Festival. Oh, we cannot wait. Now, Hozier, he's been there too. Going to be a great weekend. 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

all about that love, and I guess bringing some sexy back and time for the weekend and time for some Legoland fun. 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

Wow, these temperatures, Hollywood at a high right now. 91 in Hollywood. Thankfully, it's had cooler by the time the One Republic show starts tonight at the Bowl. By 6 p.m. when gates open, it'll only be 85. I can't wait to sweat with you. 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

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Cannot wait. Raph takes over next. It's on my phone.

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It is 104.3 MyFM, 90s to now with Raph. A little somber today as we commemorate the events of September 11, 2001, 25 years ago today. We will always remember, never forget that tragic day and the people we lost.

Zara Larsson going to be joining BTS, Benson Boone, Goo Goo Dolls, and more at our iHeartRadio Music Festival presented by Capital One next Friday and Saturday, a week from today, September 18th and 19th in Vegas. 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I'm friends with

Definitely going to see a little bit of a cool down here in SoCal this weekend. Much needed, right? After what we've went through this week. 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
2: Crash in Fullerton on the 57 southbound before your Belinda Boulevard has been cleared to the shoulder. That's backing up the drive away from Imperial Highway. Fountain Valley, another stall, 405 northbound, coming up on Euclid, blocking middle lanes. Delays here away from Fairview out of Costa Mesa. And it's also going to be slow moving out of Santa Monica. This is the 10 eastbound. That's a tough drive all the way from 20th Street. Delays across Mid-City to the 5 in Boyle Heights.
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